It is Allah who created the heavens and the earth and whatever is between them in 6 days. Then He established Himself above the throne. You have not besides Him any protector or any intercessor. So will you not be reminded?

0: He arranges each matter from the heaven to the earth. Then it will ascend to him in a day, the extent of which is 1,000 years of those which you count.
1: ذَلِكَ عَالِمُ الْغَيْبِ وَالشَّهَادَةِ الْعَزِيزُ الرَّحِيمُ
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0: Who perfected everything which he created, and began the creation of man from clay.

Then he proportioned him and breathed into him from his created soul and made for you hearing and vision and hearts. Little are you grateful.

And they say, when we are lost within the earth, will we indeed be recreated in a new creation? Rather, they are, in the matter of the meeting with their Lord, disbelievers.

If you could but see when the criminals are hanging their heads before their Lord, saying, Our Lord, we have seen and heard, so return us to the world. We will work righteousness. Indeed, we are now certain.

And if we had willed, we could have given every soul its guidance. But the word from me will come into effect that I will surely fill hell with jinn and people all together.

Only those believe in our verses who, when they are reminded by them, fall down in prostration and exalt Allah with praise of their Lord, and they are not arrogant.

They arise from their beds. They supplicate their Lord in fear and aspiration. And from what we have provided them, they spend.

As for those who believed and did righteous deeds, for them will be the gardens of refuge as accommodation for what they used to do.

But as for those who defiantly disobeyed, their refuge is the fire. Every time they wish to emerge from it, they will be returned to it, while it is said to them, "Taste the punishment of the fire which you used to deny."

And who is more unjust than one who is reminded of the verses of his Lord, then he turns away from them? Indeed, we, from the criminals, will take retribution.

And we certainly gave Moses the scripture, so do not be in doubt over his meeting. And we made the Torah guidance for the children of Israel.

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Indeed, in that are signs. Then do they not hear?

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1: بسم الله الرحمن الرحيم.
2: In the name of Allah, the entirely merciful, the especially merciful.

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0: This is a mention of the mercy of your Lord to his servant Zechariah.
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We have not assigned to any before this name.

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He said, "Your sign is that you will not speak to the people for 3 nights, being sound."

0: So he came out to his people from the prayer chamber and signaled to them to exalt Allah in the morning and afternoon.
1: Ya Yahya, خذ الكتاب بقوة وآتيناه الحكم صبيا.
0: Allah said, O John, take the scripture with determination. And we gave him judgment while yet a boy.
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1: 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Then we sent to her our angel, and he represented himself to her as a well-proportioned man.

0: 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So leave me, if you should be fearing of Allah."
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0: He said, "I am only the messenger of your Lord to give you news of a pure boy."

0: 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Your Lord says, it is easy for me, and we will make him a sign to the people and a mercy from us, and it is a matter already decreed.
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0: Then she brought him to her people, carrying him. They said, O Mary, you have certainly done a thing unprecedented.
1: Yeah.

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1: فأشارت إليه قالوا كيف نكلم من كان في المهد صبيا.
0: So she pointed to him. They said, how can we speak to one who is in the cradle, a child?
1: قال إني عبد الله آتاني الكتاب وجعلني نبيا.
0: Jesus said, indeed, I am the servant of Allah. He has given me the scripture and made me a prophet.

0: 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And made me dutiful to my mother, and he has not made me a wretched tyrant.
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0: That is Jesus, the son of Mary, the word of truth about which they are in dispute.

It is not befitting for Allah to take a son. Exalted is He. When He decrees an affair, He only says to it, be, and it is.

Then the factions differed concerning Jesus from among them. So woe to those who disbelieved from a scene of a tremendous day.

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3: بسم الله الرحمن الرحيم.
4: In the name of Allah, the entirely merciful, the especially merciful.
3: الحمد

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He increases in creation what He wills. Indeed, Allah is over all things competent.

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And He is the exalted in might, the wise.

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There is no deity except Him, so how are you deluded?

0: 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And to Allah are returned all matters.
1: يَا أَيُّهَا النَّاسُ إِنَّ وَعْدَ اللَّهِ حَقٌّ

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In

0: Then is one to whom the evil of his deed has been made attractive, so he considers it good, like one rightly guided? For indeed, Allah sends astray whom He wills and guides whom He wills. So do not let yourself perish over them in regret. Indeed, Allah is knowing of what they do.
1: وَاللَّهُ الَّذِي أَرْسَلَ الرِّيَاحَ

And it is Allah who sends the winds, and they stir the clouds, and we drive them to a dead land and give life thereby to the earth after its lifelessness. Thus is the resurrection.

Whoever desires honor through power, then to Allah belongs all honor. To him ascends good speech, and righteous work raises it. But they who plot evil deeds will have a severe punishment, and the plotting of those, it will perish.

And Allah created you from dust, then from a sperm drop. Then He made you mates. And no female conceives, nor does she give birth except with His knowledge. And no aged person is granted additional life, nor is his lifespan lessened, but that it is in a register. Indeed, that for Allah is easy.

And not alike are the two bodies of water. One is fresh and sweet, palatable for drinking, and one is salty and bitter. And from each you eat tender meat and extract ornaments which you wear. And you see the ships plowing through them, that you might seek of his bounty, and perhaps you will be grateful.

He causes the night to enter the day, and he causes the day to enter the night, and has subjected the sun and the moon, each running its course for a specified term. That is Allah, your Lord. To Him belongs sovereignty. And those whom you invoke other than Him do not possess as much as the membrane of a date seed.

If you invoke them, they do not hear your supplication. And if they heard, they would not respond to you. And on the day of resurrection, they will deny your association. And none can inform you like one acquainted with all matters.

0: O mankind, you are those in need of Allah, while Allah is the free of need, the praiseworthy. If He wills, He can do away with you and bring forth a new creation.
1: وَمَا ذَٰلِكَ عَلَى اللَّهِ بِعَزِيزٍ
0: And that is for Allah, not difficult.
1: وَلَا

0: And no bearer of burdens will bear the burden of another. And if a heavily laden soul calls another to carry some of its load, nothing of it will be carried, even if he should be a close relative. You can only warn those who fear their Lord unseen and have established prayer. And whoever purifies himself, only purifies himself for the benefit of his soul. And to Allah is the final destination.
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0: Nor are the darknesses and the light.
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0: Nor are the shade and the heat.

0: And not equal are the living and the dead. Indeed, Allah causes to hear whom He wills, but you cannot make hear those in the graves.
1: إن أنت إلا نذير.
0: You, O Muhammad, are not but a warner.

0: Indeed, we have sent you with the truth as a bringer of good tidings and a warner. And there was no nation but that there had passed within it a warner.
1: وَإِن يُكَذِّبُوكَ فَقَدْ كَذَّبَ الَّذِينَ مِن قَبْلِهِمْ
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1: بسم الله الرحمن الرحيم.
0: In the name of Allah, the entirely merciful, the especially merciful.

0: Da Seen. These are the verses of the Quran and a clear book.
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0: As guidance and good tidings for the believers.

0: Indeed, for those who do not believe in the hereafter, we have made pleasing to them their deeds, so they wander blindly.
1: أولئك الذين لهم سوء العذاب وهم في الآخرة هم الأخسرون.
0: Those are the ones for whom there will be the worst of punishment, and in the hereafter they are the greatest losers.
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0: And indeed, O Muhammad, you receive the Quran from one wise and knowing.

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I will bring you from there information, or will bring you a burning torch that you may warm yourselves."

0: But when he came to it, he was called. Blessed is whoever is at the fire and whoever is around it. And exalted is Allah, Lord of the worlds.
1: Ya Musa, innahu ana Allahu al-Azizu al-Hakim.
0: O Moses, indeed it is I, Allah, the exalted in might, the wise.
1: Well,

And he was told, "Throw down your staff." But when he saw it writhing as if it were a snake, he turned in flight and did not return. Allah said, "O Moses, fear not. Indeed, in my presence, the messengers do not fear."

Otherwise, he who wrongs, then substitutes good after evil. Indeed, I am forgiving and merciful.

And put your hand into the opening of your garment at the breast. It will come out white without disease. These are among the 9 signs you will take to Pharaoh and his people. Indeed, they have been a people defiantly disobedient.

And they rejected them, while their inner selves were convinced thereof, out of injustice and haughtiness. So see how was the end of the corruptors.

And we had certainly given to David and Solomon knowledge. And they said, Praise is due to Allah, who has favored us over many of his believing servants.

And Solomon inherited David. He said, O people, we have been taught the language of birds, and we have been given from all things. Indeed, this is evident bounty.

Until when they came upon the valley of the ants, an ant said, O ants, enter your dwellings, that you not be crushed by Solomon and his soldiers while they perceive not.

0: So Solomon smiled, amused at her speech, and said, "My Lord, enable me to be grateful for your favor which you have bestowed upon me and upon my parents, and to do righteousness of which you approve. And admit me by your mercy into the ranks of your righteous servants."
1: وَتَفَقَّدَ الطَّيْرَ فَقَالَ مَا لِيَ لَا أَرَى الْهُدْهُدَ أَمْ كَانَ مِنَ الْغَائِبِينَ.
0: And he took attendance of the birds and said, "Why do I not see the hoopoe? Or is he among the absent?"

But the hoopoe stayed not long and said, I have encompassed in knowledge that which you have not encompassed, and I have come to you from Sheba with certain news.

0: I found her and her people prostrating to the sun instead of Allah. And Satan has made their deeds pleasing to them and diverted them from his way, so they are not guided.
1: أَلَّا يَسْجُدُوا لِلَّهِ الَّذِي يُخْرِجُ الْخَبَأَ فِي السَّمَاوَاتِ وَالْأَرْضِ وَيَعْلَمُ مَا تُخْفُونَ وَمَا تُعْلِنُونَ.
0: And so they do not prostrate to Allah, who brings forth what is hidden within the heavens and the earth, and knows what you conceal and what you declare.

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0: These are verses of the clear book.

0: 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Indeed, he was of the corruptors.
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And we inspired to the mother of Moses, suckle him. But when you fear for him, cast him into the river and do not fear and do not grieve. Indeed, we will return him to you and will make him one of the messengers.

the family of Pharaoh picked him up out of the river, so that he would become to them an enemy and a cause of grief. Indeed, Pharaoh and Haman and their soldiers were deliberate sinners.

the wife of Pharaoh said, "He will be a comfort of the eye for me and for you. Do not kill him. Perhaps he may benefit us, or we may adopt him as a son." And they perceived not.

And the heart of Moses' mother became empty of all else. She was about to disclose the matter concerning him, had we not bound fast her heart, that she would be of the believers.

0: swoon.
1: And we had prevented from him all wet nurses before. So she said, shall I direct you to a household that will be responsible for him for you, while they are to him for his upbringing sincere?

So we restored him to his mother, that she might be content and not grieve, and that she would know that the promise of Allah is true. But most of the people do not know.

And when he attained his full strength and was mentally mature, we bestowed upon him judgment and knowledge. And thus do we reward the doers of good.

0: Scene meme.
1: تلك آيات الكتاب المبين.
0: These are verses of the clear book.

and establish them in the land, and show Pharaoh and his minister Haman and their soldiers through them that which they had feared.

And we inspired to the mother of Moses, suckle him. But when you fear for him, cast him into the river, and do not fear and do not grieve. Indeed, we will return him to you, and will make him one of the messengers.

And the family of Pharaoh picked him up out of the river, so that he would become to them an enemy and a cause of grief. Indeed, Pharaoh and Haman and their soldiers were deliberate sinners.

0: the wife of Pharaoh said, "He will be a comfort of the eye for me and for you. Do not kill him. Perhaps he may benefit us, or we may adopt him as a son." And they perceived not.
1: وَأَصْبَحَ

And the heart of Moses' mother became empty of all else. She was about to disclose the matter concerning him, had we not bound fast her heart, that she would be of the believers.

And we had prevented from him all wet nurses before. So she said, shall I direct you to a household that will be responsible for him for you, while they are to him for his upbringing sincere?

0: اللَّهِ حَقٌّ وَلَكِنَّ أَكْثَرَهُمْ لَا يَعْلَمُونَ.
1: So we restored him to his mother, that she might be content and not grieve, and that she would know that the promise of Allah is true. But most of the people do not know.

0: And when he attained his full strength and was mentally mature, we bestowed upon him judgment and knowledge. And thus do we reward the doers of good.
1: وَدَخَلَ الْمَدِينَةَ عَلَىٰ حِينِ غَفْلَةٍ

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0: In the name of Allah, the entirely merciful, the especially merciful.
1: Sad. والقرآن ذي الذكر.
0: Sad. By the Quran containing reminder.
1: بل الذين كفروا في عزة وشقاق.
0: But those who disbelieve are in pride and dissension.

And the eminent among them went forth, saying, Continue and be patient over the defense of your gods. Indeed, this is a thing intended.

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Rather, they are in doubt about my message. Rather, they have not yet tasted my punishment.

0: Or is theirs the dominion of the heavens and the earth and what is between them? Then let them ascend through any ways of access.
1: جُنْدٌ مَا هُنَالِكَ مَهْزُومٌ مِنَ الْأَحْزَابِ.
0: They are but soldiers who will be defeated there among the companies of disbelievers.

0: And the tribe of Thamud, and the people of Lot, and the companions of the thicket. Those are the companies.
1: إن كل إلا كذب الرسل فحق عقاب.
0: Each of them denied the messengers, so my penalty was justified.

0: And these disbelievers await naught but one blast of the horn. For it there will be no delay.
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0: And they say, Our Lord, hasten for us our share of the punishment before the day of account.

Be patient over what they say, and remember our servant David, the possessor of strength. Indeed, he was one who repeatedly turned back to Allah.

0: Indeed, we subjected the mountains to praise with him, exalting Allah in the late afternoon and after sunrise.
1: والطير محشورة كل له أواب.
0: And the birds were assembled, all with him repeating praises.
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0: And we strengthened his kingdom and gave him wisdom and discernment in speech.
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0: And has there come to you the news of the adversaries when they climbed over the wall of his prayer chamber?

When they entered upon David and he was alarmed by them, they said, "Fear not, we are two adversaries, one of whom has wronged the other. So judge between us with truth, and do not exceed it, and guide us to the sound path."

Indeed, this, my brother, has 99 ewes, and I have one ewe. So he said, entrust her to me, and he overpowered me in speech.

David said, "He has certainly wronged you in demanding your ewe in addition to his ewes. And indeed, many associates oppress one another, except for those who believe and do righteous deeds, and few are they." And David became certain that we had tried him, and he asked forgiveness of his Lord, and fell down bowing in prostration, and turned in repentance to Allah.

We said, O David, indeed we have made you a successor upon the earth, so judge between the people in truth and do not follow your own desire, as it will lead you astray from the way of Allah. Indeed, those who go astray from the way of Allah will have a severe punishment for having forgotten the day of account.

And we did not create the heaven and the earth and that between them aimlessly. That is the assumption of those who disbelieve. So woe to those who disbelieve from the fire.

This is a blessed book which we have revealed to you, O Muhammad, that they might reflect upon its verses, and that those of understanding would be reminded.

0: And to David we gave Solomon, an excellent servant. Indeed, he was one repeatedly turning back to Allah.
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0: He said, return them to me, and set about striking their legs and necks.
1: وَلَقَدْ

0: He said, "My Lord, forgive me and grant me a kingdom such as will not belong to anyone after me. Indeed, you are the bestower."
1: Yes, we're in the final. I know. I still can't believe it. 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

All praise is due to Allah, to whom belongs whatever is in the heavens and whatever is in the earth, and to him belongs all praise in the hereafter. And he is the wise, the acquainted.

He knows what penetrates into the earth and what emerges from it, and what descends from the heaven and what ascends therein. And He is the Merciful, the Forgiving.

But those who disbelieve say, the hour will not come to us. Say, yes, by my Lord, it will surely come to you. Allah is the knower of the unseen. Not absent from him is an atom's weight within the heavens or within the earth, or what is smaller than that or greater, except that it is in a clear register.

0: But those who strive against our verses, seeking to cause failure, for them will be a painful punishment of foul nature.
1: وَيَرَى الَّذِينَ أُوتُوا الْعِلْمَ الَّذِي أُنزِلَ إِلَيْكَ مِنْ

And those who have been given knowledge, see that what is revealed to you from your Lord is the truth, and it guides to the path of the exalted in might, the praiseworthy.

But those who disbelieve say, shall we direct you to a man who will inform you that when you have disintegrated in complete disintegration, you will then be recreated in a new creation?

0: Has he invented about Allah a lie, or is there in him madness? Rather, they who do not believe in the hereafter will be in the punishment and are in extreme error.
1: أَفَلَمْ يَرَوْا إِلَى مَا بَيْنَ أَيْدِيهِمْ وَمَا خَلْفَهُمْ

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If we should will, we could cause the earth to swallow them, or could let fall upon them fragments from the sky. Indeed, in that is a sign for every servant turning back to Allah.

And we certainly gave David from us bounty. We said, O mountains, repeat our praises with him, and the birds as well. And we made pliable for him iron

0: commanding him, "Make full coats of mail and calculate precisely the links, and work all of you righteousness. Indeed, I, of what you do, am seeing."
1: ولسليمان الريح غدوها شهر ورواحها شهر وأسلنا له عين القرى

And to Solomon we subjected the wind. Its morning journey was that of a month, and its afternoon journey was that of a month. And we made flow for him a spring of liquid copper. And among the jinn were those who worked for him by the permission of his Lord. And whoever deviated among them from our command, we will make him taste of the punishment of the blaze.

They made for him what he willed of elevated chambers, statues, bowls like reservoirs, and stationary kettles. We said, "Work, O family of David, in gratitude, and few of my servants are grateful."

And when we decreed for Solomon death, nothing indicated to the jinn his death except a creature of the earth eating his staff. But when he fell, it became clear to the jinn that if they had known the unseen, they would not have remained in humiliating punishment.

There was for the tribe of Sabah in their dwelling place a sign, two fields of gardens on the right and on the left. They were told, eat from the provisions of your Lord and be grateful to Him. A good land have you, and a forgiving Lord.

0: ثين ذواتي أكل خمط وأثل وشيء من صدر قليل.
1: But they turned away refusing. So we sent upon them the flood of the dam, and we replaced their two fields of gardens with gardens of bitter fruit, tamarisks, and something of sparse lote trees.
0: ذلك

And we placed between them and the cities which we had blessed many visible cities. And we determined between them the distances of journey, saying, travel between them by night or by day in safety.

But insolently they said, Our Lord, lengthen the distance between our journeys, and wrong themselves. So we made them narrations, and dispersed them in total dispersion. Indeed, in that are signs for everyone, patient and grateful.

And he had over them no authority, except it was decreed that we might make evident who believes in the hereafter, from who is thereof in doubt. And your Lord, over all things, is guardian.

Say, O Muhammad, invoke those you claim as deities besides Allah. They do not possess an atom's weight of ability in the heavens or on the earth, and they do not have therein any partnership with Him, nor is there for Him from among them any assistance.

And intercession does not benefit with him except for one whom he permits. And those wait until, when terror is removed from their hearts, they will say to one another, "What has your Lord said?" They will say, "The truth, and he is the Most High, the Grand."

0: साल थॉल ट्रेवल की एक और ऊंची उड़ान। देखिए दुबई की शान, फ्लाइट, होटल, साइट सींग, डेजर्ट सफारी, यानी दुबई में सारा इंतजाम और पैकेज की प्राइस बेहद कम। साल थॉल ट्रेवल का दावा है कि 24 घंटे के भीतर कहीं से कम में ला के दिखाएं तो ये रिफंड या डिफरेंस वापस कर देंगे। तो दुबई के लिए तैयार, यू डू द पैकिंग, दे डू द प्लानिंग। कॉल साल थॉल ट्रेवल ऑन 0208574-8410। That's 8574-8410. Safo Travel, at all protected.
1: بسم الله الرحمن الرحيم.
2: In the name of Allah, the entirely merciful, the especially merciful.

He to whom belongs the dominion of the heavens and the earth, and who has not taken a son, and has not had a partner in dominion, and has created each thing and determined it with precise determination.

But they have taken besides him gods which create nothing, while they are created, and possess not for themselves any harm or benefit, and possess not power to cause death or life or resurrection.

And those who disbelieve say, this Quran is not except a falsehood he invented, and another people assisted him in it. But they have committed an injustice and a lie.

And they say, legends of the former peoples which he has written down, and they are dictated to him morning and afternoon.

0: Say, O Muhammad, it has been revealed by He who knows every secret within the heavens and the earth. Indeed, He is ever forgiving and merciful.
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Why was there not sent down to him an angel so he would be with him a warner?"

0: Or why is not a treasure presented to him from heaven? Or does he not have a garden from which he eats? And the wrongdoers say, you follow not what a man affected by magic.
1: انظر كيف ضربوا لك الأمثال فضلوا فلا يستطيعون سبيلا.
0: Look how they strike for you comparisons, but they have strayed, so they cannot find a way.
1: تبارك الذي إن شاء جعل لك

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0: But they have denied the hour, and we have prepared for those who deny the hour a blaze.

And mention the day he will gather them, and that which they worship besides Allah, and will say, Did you mislead these, my servants, or did they themselves stray from the way?

0: They will say, "Exalted are you. It was not for us to take besides you any allies, but you provided comforts for them and their fathers until they forgot the message and became a people ruined."
1: فَقَدْ كَذَّبُوكُمْ بِمَا تَقُولُونَ فَمَا تَسْتَطِيعُونَ

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And whoever commits injustice among you, we will make him taste a great punishment.

And we did not send before you, O Muhammad, any of the messengers except that they ate food and walked in the markets. And we have made some of you people as trial for others. Will you have patience? And ever is your Lord seeing.

0: ربنا لقد استكبروا في أنفسهم وعتوا عتوا كبيرا.
1: And those who do not expect the meeting with us say, why were not angels sent down to us? Or why do we not see our Lord? They have certainly become arrogant within themselves and become insolent with great insolence.

The day they see the angels, no good tidings will there be that day for the criminals. And the angels will say, prevented and inaccessible.

0: And we will approach what they have done of deeds and make them as dust dispersed.
1: أصحاب الجنة يومئذ خير مستقرا وأحسن مقيلا.
0: The companions of paradise that day are in a better settlement and better resting place.

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1: يَا وَيْلَتَا لَيْتَنِي لَمْ أَتَّخِذْ فُلَانًا خَلِيلًا
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0: 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And ever is Satan to man a deserter.
1: وقال الرسول يا رب إن قومي اتخذوا هذا القرآن مهجورا.
0: And the messenger has said, O my Lord, indeed my people have taken this Quran as a thing abandoned.

0: And those who disbelieve say, why was the Quran not revealed to him all at once? Thus it is that
1: بسم الله الرحمن الرحيم.
0: In the name of Allah, the entirely merciful, the especially merciful.

within 3 to 9 years. To Allah belongs the command before and after, and that day the believers will rejoice.

Do they not contemplate within themselves? Allah has not created the heavens and the earth and what is between them, except in truth and for a specified term. And indeed, many of the people, in the matter of the meeting with their Lord, are disbelievers.

Have they not traveled through the earth and observed how was the end of those before them? They were greater than them in power, and they plowed the earth and built it up more than they have built it up. And their messengers came to them with clear evidences. And Allah would not ever have wronged them, but they were wronging themselves.

0: Allah begins creation, then He will repeat it. Then to Him you will be returned.
1: وَيَوْمَ تَقُومُ السَّاعَةُ يُبْلِسُ الْمُجْرِمُونَ
0: And the day the hour appears, the criminals will be in despair.

0: 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And they will then be disbelievers in their partners.
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0: He brings the living out of the dead, and brings the dead out of the living, and brings to life the earth after its lifelessness. And thus will you be brought out.

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And he placed between you affection and mercy. Indeed, in that are signs for a people who give thought.

And of his signs is the creation of the heavens and the earth, and the diversity of your languages and your colors. Indeed, in that are signs for those of knowledge.

And of his signs is that he shows you the lightning, causing fear and aspiration. And he sends down rain from the sky, by which he brings to life the earth after its lifelessness. Indeed, in that are signs for a people who use reason.

0: And of his signs is that the heaven and earth remain by his command. Then when he calls you with a single call from the earth, immediately he will come forth.
1: وَلَهُ مَنْ فِي السَّمَاوَاتِ وَالْأَرْضِ كُلٌّ لَهُ قَانِتُونَ
0: 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All are to him devoutly obedient.
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0: And it is he who begins creation. Then he repeats it, and that is even easier for him. To him belongs the highest attribute in the heavens and earth, and he is the exalted in might, the wise.

He presents to you an example from yourselves. Do you have among those whom your right hands possess any partners in what we have provided for you, so that you are equal therein and would fear them as you fear of one another within a partnership? Thus do we detail the verses for a people who use reason.

0: But those who wrong follow their own desires without knowledge. Then who can guide one whom Allah has sent astray? And for them there are no helpers.
1: فَأَقِمْ

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0: Aleph, Lam, Ra. 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
0: And indeed, hell is the promised place for them all.

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0: Indeed, the righteous will be within gardens and springs.
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0: Having been told, enter it in peace, safe and secure.

0: And we will remove whatever is in their breasts of resentment, so they will be brothers on thrones facing each other.
1: لا يمسهم فيها نصب وما هم منها بمخرجين.
0: No fatigue will touch them therein, nor from it will they ever be removed.

O Muhammad, inform my servants that it is I who am the forgiving, the merciful. And that it is my punishment which is the painful punishment.

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0: In the name of Allah, the entirely merciful, the especially merciful.
1: Hameen.
0: Hameen.
1: Tanzeelum min ar-Rahman ar-Rahim.
0: This is a revelation from the entirely merciful, the especially merciful.

0: book whose verses have been detailed, an Arabic Quran for a people who know.
1: بَشِيرًا وَنَذِيرًا فَأَعْرَضَ أَكْثَرُهُمْ فَهُمْ لَا يَسْمَعُونَ.
0: As a giver of good tidings and a warner, but most of them turn away, so they do not hear.

And they say, our hearts are within coverings from that to which you invite us, and in our ears is deafness, and between us and you is a partition. So work, indeed we are working.

0: Say, O Muhammad, I am only a man like you, to whom it has been revealed that your God is but one God. So take a straight course to him and seek his forgiveness. And woe to those who associate others with Allah.
1: الَّذِينَ لَا يُؤْتُونَ الزَّكَاةَ وَهُمْ بِالْآخِرَةِ هُمْ كَافِرُونَ.
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0: Indeed, those who believe and do righteous deeds, for them is the reward uninterrupted.

And he placed on the earth firmly set mountains over its surface. And he blessed it and determined therein its creatures' sustenance in 4 days without distinction, for the information of those who ask.

Then he directed himself to the heaven while it was smoke, and said to it and to the earth, "Come into being, willingly or by compulsion." They said, "We have come willingly."

And he completed them as 7 heavens within 2 days, and inspired in each heaven its command. And we adorned the nearest heaven with lamps and as protection. That is the determination of the exalted in might, the knowing.

But if they turn away, then say, I have warned you of a thunderbolt, like the thunderbolt that struck Ad and Thamud.

That occurred when the messengers had come to them before them and after them, saying, Worship not except Allah. They said, If our Lord had willed, He would have sent down the angels. So indeed we, in that with which you have been sent, are disbelievers.

0: خلقهم هو أشد منهم قوة وكانوا بآياتنا يجحدون.
1: As for Ad, they were arrogant upon the earth without right and said, Who is greater than us in strength? Did they not consider that Allah, who created them, was greater than them in strength? But they were rejecting our signs.

So we sent upon them a screaming wind during days of misfortune to make them taste the punishment of disgrace in the worldly life. But the punishment of the hereafter is more disgracing, and they will not be helped.

0: فأخذتهم صاعقة العذاب الهون بما كانوا يكسبون.
1: And as for Thamud, we guided them, but they preferred blindness over guidance. So the thunderbolt of humiliating punishment seized them for what they used to earn.
0: وَنَجَّيْنَا الَّذِينَ آمَنُوا وَكَانُوا يَتَّقُونَ.
1: And we saved those who believed and used to fear Allah.

And mention, O Muhammad, the day when the enemies of Allah will be gathered to the fire while they are driven, assembled in rows.

0: Until, when they reach it, their hearing and their eyes and their skins will testify against them of what they used to do.
1: وَقَالُوا لِجُلُودِهِمْ لِمَ شَهِدْتُمْ

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1: And they will say to their skins, Why have you testified against us? They will say, We were made to speak by Allah, who has made everything speak, and He created you the first time, and to Him you are returned.

And you were not covering yourselves, lest your hearing testify against you, or your sight, or your skins. But you assumed that Allah does not know much of what you do.

And that was your assumption which you assumed about your Lord. It has brought you to ruin, and you have become among the losers.

So even if they are patient, the fire is a residence for them. And if they ask to appease Allah, they will not be of those who are allowed to appease.

And we appointed for them companions, who made attractive to them what was before them, what was behind them of sin. And the word has come into effect upon them, among nations which had passed on before them of jinn and men. Indeed, they all were losers.

And those who disbelieve say, do not listen to this Quran and speak noisily during the recitation of it, that perhaps you will overcome.

0: But we will surely cause those who disbelieve to taste a severe punishment, and we will surely recompense them for the worst of what they had been doing.
1: ذلك جزاء أعداء
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But we have certainly tried those before them, and Allah will surely make evident those who are truthful, and He will surely make evident the liars.

Whoever should hope for the meeting with Allah, indeed, the term decreed by Allah is coming, and He is the hearing, the knowing.

And those who believe and do righteous deeds, we will surely remove from them their misdeeds, and will surely reward them according to the best of what they used to do.

0: And we have enjoined upon man goodness to parents. But if they endeavor to make you associate with me, that of which you have no knowledge, do not obey them. To me is your return, and I will inform you about what you used to do.
1: وَالَّذِينَ آمَنُوا وَعَمِلُوا الصَّالِحَاتِ لَنُدْخِلَنَّهُمْ فِي الصَّالِحِينَ
0: And those who believe and do righteous deeds, we will surely admit them among the righteous into paradise.
1: وَمِنَ

0: And of the people are some who say, "We believe in Allah." But when one of them is harmed for the cause of Allah, they consider the trial of the people as if it were the punishment of Allah. But if victory comes from your Lord, they say, "Indeed, we were with you." Is not Allah most knowing of what is within the breasts of all creatures?
1: وَلَيَعْلَمَنَّ اللَّهُ الَّذِينَ آمَنُوا وَلَيَعْلَمَنَّ الْمُنَافِقِينَ.
0: And Allah will surely make evident those who believe, and He will surely make evident the hypocrites.

And those who disbelieve say to those who believe, follow our way, and we will carry your sins. But they will not carry anything of their sins. Indeed, they are liars.

But they will surely carry their own burdens and other burdens along with their burdens. And they will surely be questioned on the day of resurrection about what they used to invent.

And we certainly sent Noah to his people, and he remained among them 1,000 years minus 50 years, and the flood seized them while they were wrongdoers.

And we sent Abraham when he said to his people, Worship Allah and fear Him. That is best for you if you should know.

0: واشكروا له إليه ترجعون.
1: You only worship besides Allah idols, and you produce a falsehood. Indeed, those you worship besides Allah do not possess for you the power of provision. So seek from Allah provision and worship Him and be grateful to Him. To Him you will be returned.

And if you people deny the message, already nations before you have denied, and there is not upon the messenger except the duty of clear notification.

0: Have they not considered how Allah begins creation and then repeats it? Indeed, that for Allah is easy.
1: قُلْ سِيرُوا فِي الْأَرْضِ فَانْظُرُوا كَيْفَ بَدَأَ الْخَلْقَ

Say, O Muhammad, travel through the land and observe how he began creation. Then Allah will produce the final creation. Indeed, Allah, over all things, is competent.

0: He punishes whom he wills and has mercy upon whom he wills. And to him you will be returned.
1: وَمَا أَنْتُمْ بِمُعْجِزِينَ فِي الْأَرْضِ

And you will not cause failure to Allah upon the earth or in the heaven. And you have not other than Allah any protector or any helper.

And the ones who disbelieve in the signs of Allah and the meeting with Him, those have despaired of My mercy, and they will have a painful punishment.

And the answer of Abraham's people was not but that they said, kill him or burn him. But Allah saved him from the fire. Indeed, in that are signs for a people who believe.

And Abraham said, You have only taken, other than Allah, idols as a bond of affection among you in worldly life. Then on the day of resurrection you will deny one another and curse one another, and your refuge will be the fire, and you will not have any helpers.

And Lot believed him. Abraham said, "Indeed, I will emigrate to the service of my Lord. Indeed, he is the exalted in might, the wise."

0: And we gave to him Isaac and Jacob, and placed in his descendants prophethood and scripture. And we gave him his reward in this world, and indeed he is in the hereafter among the righteous.
1: وَلُوطًا إِذْ قَالَ لِقَوْمِهِ إِنَّكُمْ لَتَأْتُونَ الْفَاحِشَةَ مَا سَبَقَكُمْ بِهَا مِنْ أَحَدٍ مِنَ الْعَالَمِينَ.
0: And mentioned Lot, when he said to his people, "Indeed, you commit such immorality as no one has preceded you with from among the worlds."
1: بسم الله الرحمن الرحيم.
0: In the name of Allah, the entirely merciful, the especially merciful.
1: Yes.

They ask you, O Muhammad, about the bounties of war. Say, the decision concerning bounties is for Allah and the Messenger. So fear Allah and amend that which is between you, and obey Allah and His Messenger, if you should be believers.

The believers are only those who, when Allah is mentioned, their hearts become fearful, and when His verses are recited to them, it increases them in faith, and upon their Lord they rely.

0: Those are the believers, truly, truly. For them are degrees of high position with their Lord, and forgiveness and noble provision.
1: كَمَا أَخْرَجَكَ رَبُّكَ

It is just as when your Lord brought you out of your home for the battle of Badr in truth, while indeed a party among the believers were unwilling.

0: Remember, O believers, when Allah promised you one of the two groups, that it would be yours, and you wished that the unarmed one would be yours. But Allah intended to establish the truth by His words and to eliminate the disbelievers.
1: لِيُحِقَّ الْحَقَّ وَيُبْطِلَ الْبَاطِلَ وَلَوْ كَرِهَ الْمُجْرِمُونَ.
0: That He should establish the truth and abolish falsehood, even if the criminals disliked it.

Remember when you asked help of your Lord, and He answered you, "Indeed, I will reinforce you with 1,000 from the angels, following one another."

0: And Allah made it naught but good tidings, and so that your hearts would be assured thereby. And victory is naught but from Allah. Indeed, Allah is exalted in might and wise.
1: إِذْ يُغَشِّيكُمُ النُّعَاسَ أَمَنَةً مِّنْهُ وَيُنَزِّلُ

Remember when he overwhelmed you with drowsiness, giving security from him, and sent down upon you from the sky, rain by which to purify you and remove from you the evil suggestions of Satan, and to make steadfast your hearts and plant firmly thereby your feet?

Remember when your Lord inspired to the angels, "I am with you, so strengthen those who have believed. I will cast terror into the hearts of those who disbelieved, so strike them upon the necks and strike from them every fingertip."

That is because they opposed Allah and His Messenger. And whoever opposes Allah and His Messenger, indeed, Allah is severe in penalty.

And whoever turns his back to them on such a day, unless swerving as a strategy for war or joining another company, has certainly returned with anger upon him from Allah, and his refuge is hell, and wretched is the destination.

0: And you did not kill them, but it was Allah who killed them. And you threw not, O Muhammad, when you threw, but it was Allah who threw, that he might test the believers with a good task. Indeed, Allah is hearing and knowing.
1: ذَلِكُمْ وَأَنَّ اللَّهَ مُوهِنُ كَيْدِ الْكَافِرِينَ
0: That is so, and also that Allah will weaken the plot of the disbelievers.

0: ولا تكونوا كالذين قالوا سمعنا وهم لا يسمعون.
1: And do not be like those who say, "We have heard," while they do not hear.
0: إن شر الدواب عند الله الصم البكم الذين لا يعقلون.
1: Indeed, the worst of living creatures in the sight of Allah are the deaf and dumb who do not use reason.

Had Allah known any good in them, He would have made them hear. And if He had made them hear, they would still have turned away while they were refusing.

O you who have believed, respond to Allah and to the Messenger when He calls you to that which gives you life. And know that Allah intervenes between a man and his heart, and that to Him you will be gathered.

0: ورزقكم من الطيبات لعلكم تشكرون.
1: And remember when you were few and oppressed in the land, fearing that people might abduct you, but he sheltered you, supported you with his victory, and provided you with good things, that you might be grateful.
0: Ya ayyuha alladhina amanu la takhunu allaha wal rasula wa takhunu amanatikum wa antum ta'lamun.
1: O you who have believed, do not betray Allah and the Messenger, or betray your trusts while you know the consequence.
0: Wa'lamu

O you who have believed, if you fear Allah, He will grant you a criterion and will remove from you your misdeeds and forgive you. And Allah is the possessor of great bounty.

And remember, O Muhammad, when those who disbelieved plotted against you to restrain you or kill you or evict you from Mecca. But they plan, and Allah plans, and Allah is the best of planners.

And when our verses are recited to them, they say, "We have heard. If we willed, we could say something like this. This is not but legends of the former peoples."

And remember when they said, O Allah, if this should be the truth from you, then rain down upon us stones from the sky, or bring us the painful punishment.

But why should Allah not punish them while they obstruct people from Al-Masjid Al-Haram, and they were not fit to be its guardians? Its true guardians are not but the righteous, but most of them do not know.

Indeed, those who disbelieve spend their wealth to avert people from the way of Allah. So they will spend it, then it will be for them a source of regret, then they will be overcome. And those who have disbelieved, unto hell they will be gathered.

This is so that Allah may distinguish the wicked from the good, and place the wicked, some of them upon others, and heap them all together, and put them into hell. It is those who are the losers.

0: فقد مضت سنة الأولين.
1: Say to those who have disbelieved that if they cease, what has previously occurred will be forgiven for them. But if they return to hostility, then the precedent of the former rebellious peoples has already taken place.

And fight them until there is no fitna, and until the religion, all of it, is for Allah. And if they cease, then indeed, Allah is seeing of what they do.

And know that anything you obtain of war booty, then indeed for Allah is 1/5 of it, and for the Messenger, and for his near relatives and the orphans, the needy and the stranded traveler, if you have believed in Allah and in that which we sent down to our servant on the day of Criterion, the day when the two armies met, and Allah over all things is competent.

Remember when you were on the near side of the valley, and they were on the farther side, and the caravan was lower in position than you? If you had made an appointment to meet, you would have missed the appointment. But it was so that Allah might accomplish a matter already destined, that those who perished through disbelief would perish upon evidence, and those who lived in faith would live upon evidence. And indeed, Allah is hearing and knowing.

Remember, O Muhammad, when Allah showed them to you in your dream as few, and if He had shown them to you as many, you believers would have lost courage and would have disputed in the matter of whether to fight. But Allah saved you from that. Indeed, He is knowing of that within the breasts.

And remember when he showed them to you, when you met, as few in your eyes, and he made you appear as few in their eyes, so that Allah might accomplish a matter already destined. And to Allah are all matters returned.

O you who have believed, when you encounter a company from the enemy forces, stand firm and remember Allah much that you may be successful.

And obey Allah and His Messenger, and do not dispute and thus lose courage, and then your strength would depart. And be patient. Indeed, Allah is with the patient.

And do not be like those who came forth from their homes insolently, and to be seen by people, and avert them from the way of Allah. And Allah is encompassing of what they do.

And remember when Satan made their deeds pleasing to them, and said, No one can overcome you today from among the people, and indeed I am your protector. But when the two armies sighted each other, he turned on his heels and said, Indeed, I am disassociated from you. Indeed, I see what you do not see. Indeed, I fear Allah, and Allah is severe in penalty.

0: Remember when the hypocrites and those in whose hearts was disease said, their religion has deluded those Muslims. But whoever relies upon Allah, then indeed Allah is exalted in might and wise.
1: وَلَوْ

And if you could but see when the angels take the souls of those who disbelieved, they are striking their faces on their backs and saying, "Taste the punishment of the burning fire."

0: That is for what your hands have put forth of evil, and because Allah is not ever unjust to His servants.
1: كدأب آل فرعون والذين من قبلهم كفروا بآيات الله فأخذهم

Theirs is like the custom of the people of Pharaoh and of those before them. They disbelieved in the signs of Allah, so Allah seized them for their sins. Indeed, Allah is powerful and severe in penalty.

0: That is because Allah would not change a favor which He had bestowed upon a people until they change what is within themselves. And indeed, Allah is hearing and knowing.
1: كدأب آل فرعون والذين من قبلهم

Theirs is like the custom of the people of Pharaoh and of those before them. They denied the signs of their Lord, so we destroyed them for their sins, and we drowned the people of Pharaoh, and all of them were wrongdoers.

0: The ones with whom you made a treaty, but then they break their pledge every time, and they do not fear Allah.
1: فَإِمَّا تَثْقَفَنَّهُمْ فِي الْحَرْبِ فَشَرِّدْ بِهِمْ مَنْ خَلْفَهُمْ لَعَلَّهُمْ يَذَّكَّرُونَ.
0: So if you, O Muhammad, gain dominance over them in war, disperse by means of them those behind them, that perhaps they will be reminded.

If you have reason to fear from a people betrayal, throw their treaty back to them, putting you on equal terms. Indeed, Allah does not like traitors.

0: يوفى إليكم وأنتم لا تظلمون.
1: And prepare against them whatever you are able of power and of steeds of war by which you may terrify the enemy of Allah and your enemy and others besides them whom you know not but whom Allah knows. And whatever you spend in the cause of Allah will be fully repaid to you and you will not be wronged.
0: وَإِن جَنَحُوا لِلسَّلْمِ فَجَنَحْ لَهَا وَتَغْفِرْ

But if they intend to deceive you, then sufficient for you is Allah. It is He who supported you with His help and with the believers.

and brought together their hearts. If you had spent all that is in the earth, you could not have brought their hearts together. But Allah brought them together. Indeed, He is exalted in might and wise.

O Prophet, urge the believers to battle. If there are among you 20 who are steadfast, they will overcome 200. And if there are among you 100 who are steadfast, they will overcome 1,000 of those who have disbelieved, because they are a people who do not understand.

Now, Allah has lightened the hardship for you, and He knows that among you is weakness. So if there are from you 100 who are steadfast, they will overcome 200. And if there are among you 1,000, they will overcome 2,000 by permission of Allah. And Allah is with the steadfast.

It is not for a prophet to have captives of war until he inflicts a massacre upon Allah's enemies in the land. Some Muslims desire the commodities of this world, but Allah desires for you the hereafter, and Allah is exalted in might and wise.

So consume what you have taken of war booty as being lawful and good, and fear Allah. Indeed, Allah is forgiving and merciful.

O Prophet, say to whoever is in your hands of the captives, if Allah knows any good in your hearts, He will give you something better than what was taken from you, and He will forgive you. And Allah is forgiving and merciful.

But if they intend to betray you, then they have already betrayed Allah before, and He empowered you over them. And Allah is knowing and wise.

Indeed, those who have believed and emigrated and fought with their wealth and lives in the cause of Allah, and those who gave shelter and aided, they are allies of one another. But those who believed and did not emigrate, for you there is no guardianship of them until they emigrate. And if they seek help of you for the religion, then you must help, except against a people between yourselves and whom is a treaty. And Allah is seeing of what you do.

And those who disbelieved are allies of one another. If you do not do so, there will be fitna on earth and great corruption.

But those who have believed and emigrated and fought in the cause of Allah, and those who gave shelter and aided, it is they who are the believers, truly. For them is forgiveness and noble provision.

And those who believed after the initial emigration and emigrated and fought with you, they are of you. But those of blood relationship are more entitled to inheritance in the decree of Allah. Indeed, Allah is knowing of all things.

0: In the name of Allah, the entirely merciful, the especially merciful.
1: Yasin.
0: Yasin.
1: والقرآن الحكيم.
0: By the wise Quran.
1: إنك لمن المرسلين.
0: Indeed you, O Muhammad, are from among the messengers.
1: على صراط مستقيم.
0: On a straight path.
1: تنزيل العزيز الرحيم.
0: This is a revelation of the exalted in might, the merciful.

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0: Already the word has come into effect upon most of them, so they do not believe.

0: فبشره بمغفرة وأجر كريم.
1: You can only warn one who follows the message and fears the most merciful unseen. So give him good tidings of forgiveness and noble reward.

Indeed, it is we who bring the dead to life and record what they have put forth and what they left behind, and all things we have enumerated in a clear register.

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So we strengthened them with a third, and they said, indeed, we are messengers to you.

0: They said, "Our Lord knows that we are messengers to you."
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0: And we are not responsible except for clear notification.
1: قَالُوا

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0: own.
1: Should I take other than him false deities, while if the Most Merciful intends for me some adversity, their intercession will not avail me at all, nor can they save me?

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0: Of how my Lord has forgiven me and placed me among the honored.

0: And we did not send down upon his people after him any soldiers from the heaven, nor would we have done so.
1: إن كانت إلا صيحة واحدة فإذا هم خامدون.
0: It was not but one shout, and immediately they were extinguished.
1: يا حسرة

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0: And indeed, all of them will yet be brought present before us.

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0: And the sun runs on course toward its stopping point. That is the determination of the exalted in might, the knowing.
1: والقمر قدرناه منازل حتى عاد كالعرجون بسم الله الرحمن الرحيم.
0: In the name of Allah, the entirely merciful, the especially merciful.

0: تلك آيات الكتاب الحكيم.
1: These are verses of the wise book.
0: هدى ورحمة للمحسنين.
1: As guidance and mercy for the doers of good.

And of the people is he who buys the amusement of speech to mislead others from the way of Allah without knowledge, and who takes it in ridicule. Those will have a humiliating punishment. What?

0: فبشره بعذاب أليم.
1: And when our verses are recited to him, he turns away arrogantly as if he had not heard them, as if there was in his ears deafness. So give him tidings of a painful punishment.

0: wherein they abide eternally. It is the promise of Allah, which is truth, and He is the exalted in might, the wise.
1: خلق السماوات بغير عمد ترونها وألقى في الأرض رواسي

He created the heavens without pillars that you see, and has cast into the earth firmly set mountains, lest it should shift with you, and dispersed therein from every creature. And we sent down rain from the sky, and made grow therein plants of every noble kind.

This is the creation of Allah. So show me what those other than Him have created. Rather, the wrongdoers are in clear error.

And we had certainly given Luqman wisdom and said, be grateful to Allah. And whoever is grateful for the benefit of himself. And whoever denies his favor, then indeed Allah is free of need and praiseworthy.

And mention, O Muhammad, when Luqman said to his son while he was instructing him, O my son, do not associate anything with Allah. Indeed, association with him is great injustice.

And we have enjoined upon man care for his parents. His mother carried him, increasing her in weakness upon weakness, and his weaning is in 2 years. Be grateful to me and to your parents. To me is the final destination.

0: But if they endeavor to make you associate with me that of which you have no knowledge, do not obey them, but accompany them in this world with appropriate kindness, and follow the way of those who turn back to me in repentance. Then to me will be your return, and I will inform you about what you used to do.
1: Yeah.

0: And Luqman said, O my son, indeed, if a wrong should be the weight of a mustard seed, and should be within a rock or anywhere in the heavens or in the earth, Allah will bring it forth. Indeed, Allah is subtle and acquainted.
1: يَا بُنَيَّ أَقِمِ الصَّلَاةَ وَأْمُرْ بِالْمَعْرُوفِ

O my son, establish prayer, enjoin what is right, forbid what is wrong, and be patient over what befalls you. Indeed, all that is of the matters requiring determination.

And do not turn your cheek in contempt toward people, and do not walk through the earth exultantly. Indeed, Allah does not like everyone self-deluded and boastful.

Do you not see that Allah has made subject to you whatever is in the heavens and whatever is in the earth, and amply bestowed upon you His favors, both apparent and unapparent? But of the people is he who disputes about Allah without knowledge or guidance or an enlightening book from Him.

And whoever has disbelieved, let not his disbelief grieve you. To us is their return, and we will inform them of what they did. Indeed, Allah is knowing of that within the breasts.

And if you asked them, who created the heavens and earth, they would surely say, Allah. Say, all praise is due to Allah, but most of them do not know.

And if whatever trees upon the earth were pens, and the sea was ink, replenished thereafter by seven more seas, the words of Allah would not be exhausted. Indeed, Allah is exalted in might and wise.

Do you not see that Allah causes the night to enter the day, and causes the day to enter the night, and has subjected the sun and the moon, each running its course for a specified term, and that Allah, with whatever you do, is acquainted?

That is because Allah is the truth, and that what they call upon other than Him is falsehood, and because Allah is the Most High, the Grand.

Do you not see that ships sail through the sea by the favor of Allah, that He may show you of His signs? Indeed, in that are signs for everyone patient and grateful.

And when waves come over them like canopies, they supplicate Allah, sincere to Him in religion. But when He delivers them to the land, there are some of them who are moderate in faith. And none rejects our signs, except everyone treacherous and ungrateful. Yeah.

0: O mankind, fear your Lord, and fear a day when no father will avail his son, nor will a son avail his father at all. Indeed, the promise of Allah is truth. So let not the worldly life delude you, and be not deceived about Allah by the deceiver.
1: إِنَّ اللَّهَ عِندَهُ عِلْمُ السَّاعَةِ وَيُنَزِّلُ الْغَيْثَ وَيَعْلَمُ مَا فِي الْأَرْحَامِ وَمَا تَدْرِي نَفْسٌ مَاذَا تَكْسِبُ غَدًا

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And no soul perceives what it will earn tomorrow, and no soul perceives in what land it will die. Indeed, Allah is knowing and acquainted.

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1: In the name of Allah, the entirely merciful, the especially merciful.

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0: This is the revelation of the book about which there is no doubt from the Lord of the worlds.

Or do they say, he invented it? Rather, it is the truth from your Lord, O Muhammad, that you may warn a people to whom no warner has come before you, so perhaps they will be guided.

It is Allah who created the heavens and the earth and whatever is between them in 6 days. Then He established Himself above the throne. You have not besides Him any protector or any intercessor. So will you not be reminded?

0: 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Then it will ascend to him in a day, the extent of which is 1,000 years of those which you count.
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0: Who perfected everything which he created, and began the creation of man from clay.

Then he proportioned him and breathed into him from his created soul and made for you hearing and vision and hearts. Little are you grateful.

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Rather, they are, in the matter of the meeting with their Lord, disbelievers.

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3: In the name of Allah, the entirely merciful, the especially merciful.

within 3 to 9 years. To Allah belongs the command before and after, and that day the believers will rejoice.

In the victory of Allah, He gives victory to whom He wills, and He is the exalted in might, the merciful.

Do they not contemplate within themselves? Allah has not created the heavens and the earth and what is between them, except in truth and for a specified term. And indeed, many of the people, in the matter of the meeting with their Lord, are disbelievers.

Have they not traveled through the earth and observed how was the end of those before them? They were greater than them in power, and they plowed the earth and built it up more than they have built it up. And their messengers came to them with clear evidences. And Allah would not ever have wronged them, but they were wronging themselves.

0: Allah begins creation, then He will repeat it. Then to Him you will be returned.
1: وَيَوْمَ تَقُومُ السَّاعَةُ يُبْلِسُ الْمُجْرِمُونَ
0: And the day the hour appears, the criminals will be in despair.

0: 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And they will then be disbelievers in their partners.
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0: 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And exalted is he at night and when you are at noon.
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0: He brings the living out of the dead, and brings the dead out of the living, and brings to life the earth after its lifelessness. And thus will you be brought out.

And of his signs is that he created for you from yourselves mates that you may find tranquility in them. And he placed between you affection and mercy. Indeed, in that are signs for a people who give thought.

And of his signs is the creation of the heavens and the earth, and the diversity of your languages and your colors. Indeed, in that are signs for those of knowledge.

And of his signs is your sleep by night and day, and your seeking of his bounty. Indeed, in that are signs for a people who listen.

And of his signs is that he shows you the lightning, causing fear and aspiration. And he sends down rain from the sky, by which he brings to life the earth after its lifelessness. Indeed, in that are signs for a people who use reason.

0: And of his signs is that the heaven and earth remain by his command. Then when he calls you with a single call from the earth, immediately you will come forth.
1: وَلَهُ مَنْ فِي السَّمَاوَاتِ وَالْأَرْضِ كُلٌّ لَهُ قَانِتُونَ.
0: And to him belongs whoever is in the heavens and earth. All are to him devoutly obedient.
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And it is He who begins creation. Then He repeats it, and that is even easier for Him. To Him belongs the highest attribute in the heavens and earth, and He is the exalted in might, the wise.

He presents to you an example from yourselves. Do you have among those whom your right hands possess any partners in what we have provided for you, so that you are equal therein and would fear them as you fear of one another within a partnership? Thus do we detail the verses for a people who use reason.

But those who wrong follow their own desires without knowledge. Then who can guide one whom Allah has sent astray? And for them there are no helpers.

So direct your face toward the religion, inclining to truth. Adhere to the fitrah of Allah upon which He has created all people. No change should there be in the creation of Allah. That is the correct religion, but most of the people do not know.

Adhere to it, turning in repentance to Him, and fear Him, and establish prayer, and do not be of those who associate others with Allah.

0: And when adversity touches the people, they call upon their Lord, turning in repentance to Him. Then when He lets them taste mercy from Him, at once a party of them associate others with their Lord.
1: لِيَكْفُرُوا بِمَا آتَيْنَاهُمْ فَتَمَتَّعُوا فَسَوْفَ تَعْلَمُونَ.
0: So that they will deny what we have granted them. Then enjoy yourselves, for you are going to know.

0: And when we let the people taste mercy, they rejoice therein. But if evil afflicts them for what their hands have put forth, immediately they despair.
1: أَوَلَمْ يَرَوْا أَنَّ اللَّهَ يَبْسُطُ الرِّزْقَ

Do they not see that Allah extends provision for whom He wills and restricts it? Indeed, in that are signs for a people who believe.

So give the relative his right, as well as the needy and the traveler. That is best for those who desire the countenance of Allah, and it is they who will be the successful.

And whatever you give for interest to increase within the wealth of people will not increase with Allah. But what you give in zakah, desiring the countenance of Allah, those are the multipliers.

Allah is the one who created you, then provided for you, then will cause you to die, and then will give you life. Are there any of your partners who does anything of that? Exalted is he, and high above what they associate with him.

Corruption has appeared throughout the land and sea by reason of what the hands of people have earned, so he may let them taste part of the consequence of what they have done, that perhaps they will return to righteousness.

Say, O Muhammad, travel through the land and observe how was the end of those before. Most of them were associators of others with Allah.

0: So direct your face toward the correct religion before a day comes from Allah of which there is no repelling. That day, they will be divided.
1: من كفر فعليه كفره ومن عمل صالحا فلأنفسهم يمهدون.
0: Whoever disbelieves, upon him is the consequence of his disbelief. And whoever does righteousness, they are for themselves preparing.

And of his signs is that he sends the winds as bringers of good tidings, and to let you taste his mercy, and so the ships may sail at his command, and so you may seek of his bounty, and perhaps you will be grateful.

And we have already sent messengers before you to their peoples, and they came to them with clear evidences. Then we took retribution from those who committed crimes, and incumbent upon us was support of the believers.

It is Allah who sends the winds, and they stir the clouds and spread them in the sky however He wills. And He makes them fragments, so you see the rain emerge from within them. And when He causes it to fall upon whom He wills of His servants, immediately they rejoice.

0: Although they were, before it was sent down upon them, before that, in despair.
1: فَانْظُرْ إِلَىٰ آثَارِ رَحْمَةِ اللَّهِ كَيْفَ يُحْيِي الْأَرْضَ

So observe the effect of the mercy of Allah, how He gives life to the earth after its lifelessness. Indeed, that same one will give life to the dead, and He is over all things competent.

And you cannot guide the blind away from their error. You will only make hear those who believe in our verses, so they are Muslims in submission to Allah.

0: وشيبة يخلق ما يشاء وهو العليم القدير.
1: Allah is the one who created you from weakness, then made after weakness strength, then made after strength weakness and white hair. He creates what He wills, and He is the knowing, the competent.

0: But those who were given knowledge and faith will say, you remained the extent of Allah's decree until the day of resurrection. And this is the day of resurrection, but you did not use to know.
1: فَيَوْمَئِذٍ لَا يَنْفَعُ الَّذِينَ ظَلَمُوا مَعْذِرَتُهُمْ وَلَا هُمْ يُسْتَعْتَبُونَ.
0: So that day, their excuse will not benefit those who wronged, nor will they be asked to appease Allah.

0: And we have certainly presented to the people in this Quran from every kind of example. But O Muhammad, if you should bring them a sign, the disbelievers will surely say, you believers are but falsifiers.
1: كذلك يطبع الله على قلوب الذين لا يعلمون.
0: Thus does Allah seal the hearts of those who do not know.
1: فاصبر

Alif, Lam, Ra. This is a book which we have revealed to you, O Muhammad, that you might bring mankind out of darknesses into the light by permission of their Lord, to the path of the exalted in might, the praiseworthy.

The ones who prefer the worldly life over the hereafter and avert people from the way of Allah, seeking to make it seem deviant, those are in extreme error.

And we did not send any messenger except speaking in the language of his people to state clearly for them. And Allah sends astray thereby whom he wills and guides whom he wills. And he is the exalted in might, the wise.

And we certainly sent Moses with our signs, saying, Bring out your people from darknesses into the light and remind them of the days of Allah. Indeed, in that are signs for everyone patient and grateful.

And recall, O children of Israel, when Moses said to his people, Remember the favor of Allah upon you when he saved you from the people of Pharaoh, who were afflicting you with the worst torment and were slaughtering your newborn sons and keeping your females alive. And in that was a great trial from your Lord.

And remember when your Lord proclaimed, "If you are grateful, I will surely increase you in favor. But if you deny, indeed my punishment is severe."

And Moses said, if you should disbelieve, you and whoever is on the earth entirely, indeed, Allah is free of need and praiseworthy.

Has there not reached you the news of those before you, the people of Noah, and Ad, and Thamud, and those after them? No one knows them but Allah. Their messengers brought them clear proofs, but they returned their hands to their mouths and said, "Indeed, we disbelieve in that with which you have been sent, and indeed we are about that to which you invite us in disquieting doubt."

Their messenger said, "Can there be doubt about Allah, creator of the heavens and earth? He invites you that he may forgive you of your sins, and he delays you your death for a specified term." They said, "You are not but men like us who wish to avert us from what our fathers were worshipping. So bring us a clear authority."

Their messenger said to them, "We are only men like you, but Allah confers favor upon whom He wills of His servants. It has never been for us to bring you evidence except by permission of Allah, and upon Allah let the believers rely."

And why should we not rely upon Allah while He has guided us to our good ways? And we will surely be patient against whatever harm you should cause us. And upon Allah, let those who would rely, indeed rely.

And those who disbelieved said to their messengers, "We will surely drive you out of our land, or you must return to our religion." So their Lord inspired to them, "We will surely destroy the wrongdoers."

0: And we will surely cause you to dwell in the land after them. That is for he who fears my position and fears my threat.
1: وَاسْتَفْتَحُوا وَخَابَ كُلُّ جَبَّارٍ عَنِيدٍ.
0: And they requested victory from Allah, and disappointed, therefore, was every obstinate tyrant.

He will gulp it, but will be hardly able to swallow it. And death will come to him from everywhere, but he is not to die. And before him is a massive punishment.

0: The example of those who disbelieve in their Lord is that their deeds are like ashes which the wind blows forcefully on a stormy day. They are unable to keep from what they earned a single thing. That is what is extreme error.
1: أَلَمْ تَرَ أَنَّ اللَّهَ خَلَقَ السَّمَاوَاتِ وَالْأَرْضَ بِالْحَقِّ إِنْ يَشَأْ يُذْهِبْكُمْ وَيَأْتِ

And they will come out for judgment before Allah all together. And the weak will say to those who were arrogant, "Indeed, we were your followers, so can you avail us anything against the punishment of Allah?" They will say, "If Allah had guided us, we would have guided you. It is all the same for us whether we show intolerance or are patient. There is for us no place of escape."

0: This part of the show is brought to you by Anupama every day at 7:30 PM on Star Plus and stream it anytime on Jio Hotstar.
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5: بسم الله الرحمن الرحيم.
6: In the name of Allah, the entirely merciful, the especially merciful.
5: الحمد لله.

0: All praise is due to Allah, creator of the heavens and the earth, who made the angels messengers having wings, two or three or four. He increases in creation what He wills. Indeed, Allah is over all things competent.
1: ما يفتح الله للناس من رحمة فلا ممسك لها

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And whatever He withholds, none can release it thereafter. And He is the exalted in might, the wise.

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There is no deity except Him. So how are you deluded?

0: And if they deny you, O Muhammad, already were messengers denied before you, and to Allah are returned all matters.
1: يَا أَيُّهَا النَّاسُ إِنَّ وَعْدَ اللَّهِ حق

O mankind, indeed the promise of Allah is truth. So let not the worldly life delude you, and be not deceived about Allah by the deceiver.

Then is one to whom the evil of his deed has been made attractive, so he considers it good, like one rightly guided? For indeed, Allah sends astray whom He wills and guides whom He wills. So do not let yourself perish over them in regret. Indeed, Allah is knowing of what they do.

0: And it is Allah who sends the winds, and they stir the clouds, and we drive them to a dead land, and give life thereby to the earth after its lifelessness. Thus is the resurrection.
1: من كان يريد العزة فلله العزة جميعا.

Whoever desires honor through power, then to Allah belongs all honor. To him ascends good speech, and righteous work raises it. But they who plot evil deeds will have a severe punishment, and the plotting of those, it will perish.

And Allah created you from dust, then from a sperm drop. Then He made you mates. And no female conceives, nor does she give birth, except with His knowledge. And no aged person is granted additional life, nor is his lifespan lessened, but that it is in a register. Indeed, that for Allah is easy.

And not alike are the two bodies of water. One is fresh and sweet, palatable for drinking, and one is salty and bitter. And from each you eat tender meat and extract ornaments which you wear. And you see the ships plowing through them, that you might seek of his bounty, and perhaps you will be grateful.

He causes the night to enter the day, and he causes the day to enter the night, and has subjected the sun and the moon, each running its course for a specified term. That is Allah, your Lord. To him belongs sovereignty. And those whom you invoke other than him do not possess as much as the membrane of a date seed.

0: لكم ويوم القيامة يكفرون بشرككم ولا ينبئك مثل خبير.
1: If you invoke them, they do not hear your supplication. And if they heard, they would not respond to you. And on the day of resurrection, they will deny your association. And none can inform you like one acquainted with all matters.

0: O mankind, you are those in need of Allah, while Allah is the free of need, the praiseworthy.
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0: And that is for Allah not difficult.
1: وَلَا

0: And no bearer of burdens will bear the burden of another. And if a heavily laden soul calls another to carry some of its load, nothing of it will be carried, even if he should be a close relative. You can only warn those who fear their Lord unseen and have established prayer. And whoever purifies himself, only purifies himself for the benefit of his soul. And to Allah is the final destination.
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0: Nor are the darknesses and the light.
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0: Nor are the shade and the heat.

0: And not equal are the living and the dead. Indeed, Allah causes to hear whom He wills, but you cannot make hear those in the graves.
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0: 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These are the verses of the Quran and a clear book.
1: Hudan wa bushra lil mu'minin.
0: As guidance and good tidings for the believers.

0: Indeed, for those who do not believe in the hereafter, we have made pleasing to them their deeds, so they wander blindly.
1: أولئك الذين لهم سوء العذاب وهم في الآخرة هم الأخسرون.
0: Those are the ones for whom there will be the worst of punishment, and in the hereafter they are the greatest losers.
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0: And indeed, O Muhammad, you receive the Quran from one wise and knowing.

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I will bring you from there information, or will bring you a burning torch that you may warm yourselves."

0: But when he came to it, he was called, "Blessed is whoever is at the fire and whoever is around it, and exalted is Allah, Lord of the worlds."
1: Ya Musa, innahu ana Allahul Azizul Hakim.
0: O Moses, indeed it is I, Allah, the Exalted in Might, the Wise.

And he was told, "Throw down your staff." But when he saw it writhing as if it were a snake, he turned in flight and did not return. Allah said, "O Moses, fear not. Indeed, in my presence, the messengers do not fear."

Otherwise, he who wrongs, then substitutes good after evil. Indeed, I am forgiving and merciful.

And put your hand into the opening of your garment at the breast. It will come out white without disease. These are among the 9 signs you will take to Pharaoh and his people. Indeed, they have been a people defiantly disobedient.

And they rejected them, while their inner selves were convinced thereof, out of injustice and haughtiness. So see how was the end of the corruptors.

And we had certainly given to David and Solomon knowledge. And they said, praise is due to Allah, who has favored us over many of his believing servants.

And Solomon inherited David. He said, O people, we have been taught the language of birds, and we have been given from all things. Indeed, this is evident bounty.

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An ant said, O ant, enter your dwellings, that you not be crushed by Solomon and his soldiers while they perceive not.

0: So Solomon smiled, amused at her speech, and said, "My Lord, enable me to be grateful for your favor which you have bestowed upon me and upon my parents, and to do righteousness of which you approve. And admit me by your mercy into the ranks of your righteous servants."
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0: And he took attendance of the birds and said, "Why do I not see the hoopoe? Or is he among the absent?"

But the hoopoe stayed not long, and said, I have encompassed in knowledge that which you have not encompassed, and I have come to you from Sheba with certain news.

0: I found her and her people prostrating to the sun instead of Allah. And Satan has made their deeds pleasing to them and diverted them from his way, so they are not guided.
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0: And so they do not prostrate to Allah, who brings forth what is hidden within the heavens and the earth, and knows what you conceal and what you declare.

0: Allah, there is no deity except Him, Lord of the Great Throne.
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0: Solomon said, we will see whether you were truthful or were of the liars.

0: She said, O eminent ones, indeed, to me has been delivered a noble letter.
1: This part of the show is sponsored by Kyunki Saas Bhi Kabhi Bahuti. 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
0: In the name of Allah, the entirely merciful, the especially merciful.

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0: 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Indeed, he was of the corruptors.
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0: 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Oppressed in the land, and make them leaders, and make them inheritors.

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And we inspired to the mother of Moses, suckle him. But when you fear for him, cast him into the river and do not fear and do not grieve. Indeed, we will return him to you and will make him one of the messengers.

And the family of Pharaoh picked him up out of the river, so that he would become to them an enemy and a cause of grief. Indeed, Pharaoh and Haman and their soldiers were deliberate sinners.

the wife of Pharaoh said, "He will be a comfort of the eye for me and for you. Do not kill him. Perhaps he may benefit us, or we may adopt him as a son." And they perceived not.

And the heart of Moses' mother became empty of all else. She was about to disclose the matter concerning him had we not bound fast her heart that she would be of the believers.

And we had prevented from him all wet nurses before. So she said, shall I direct you to a household that will be responsible for him for you, while they are to him for his upbringing sincere?

0: الله حق ولكن أكثرهم لا يعلمون.
1: So we restored him to his mother, that she might be content and not grieve, and that she would know that the promise of Allah is true. But most of the people do not know.

And when he attained his full strength and was mentally mature, we bestowed upon him judgment and knowledge. And thus do we reward the doers of good.

0: عدوه فاستغاثه الذي من بسم الله الرحمن الرحيم.
1: In the name of Allah, the entirely merciful, the especially merciful.

0: سين ميم
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0: These are verses of the clear book.

0: Indeed, Pharaoh exalted himself in the land and made its people into factions, oppressing a sector among them, slaughtering their newborn sons and keeping their females alive. Indeed, he was of the corruptors.
1: وَنُرِيدُ أَن نَّمُنَّ عَلَى الَّذِينَ اسْتُضْعِفُوا فِي الْأَرْضِ

And establish them in the land, and show Pharaoh and his minister Haman and their soldiers through them that which they had feared.

And we inspired to the mother of Moses, suckle him. But when you fear for him, cast him into the river and do not fear and do not grieve. Indeed, we will return him to you and will make him one of the messengers.

And the family of Pharaoh picked him up out of the river, so that he would become to them an enemy and a cause of grief. Indeed, Pharaoh and Haman and their soldiers were deliberate sinners.

And the wife of Pharaoh said, He will be a comfort of the eye for me and for you. Do not kill him. Perhaps he may benefit us, or we may adopt him as a son. And they perceived not.

And the heart of Moses' mother became empty of all else. She was about to disclose the matter concerning him, had we not bound fast her heart, that she would be of the believers.

0: Across Greater Manchester on 1377, 963 AM and DAB. And now also in Bradford and Leeds.
1: This is Leica Radio.

0: top stories this hour. Five men remain in police custody over a suspected bomb plot at a military base in Gloucestershire used by the US Air Force. It's understood an investigation's considering possible Iranian links after police were alerted to three suspicious vans near RAF Fairford early on Sunday. Donald Trump's again suggested the arrests are part of a long-running investigation.
1: We know all about him, and you'll be hearing about it very soon. We caught him.
0: 85 homes have been evacuated. Residents of a predominantly nationalist area of Portadown will meet the Northern Ireland security and police bosses after a standoff with a unionist parade. Members of the Orange Order were given permission to pass Gavaki Road, but the community blocked it. Under-16 social media access will be restricted from March. The previously announced ban aims to protect children online, but some campaigners have questioned in the past how it'll be enforced. Also happening in March is Avanti West Coast's move to public ownership. It was announced during Labour's party conference, where the Chancellor's to promise to invest in shipbuilding later. The head of the Unite Union's calling for income tax thresholds to be unfrozen and more borrowing to fund investment. Sharon Graham, who led calls for Sir Keir Starmer to quit, as a warning for the Burnham government.
2: Workers and the working class in Britain can pay absolutely no more. They are on their knees. They have nothing left to give. They paid for the 2008 crash. They paid for what's happened in COVID. They're paying for black hole after black hole. That has to stop.
0: Experts have suggested puzzles may reduce memory and thinking problems linked to ageing. Researchers examined data from more than 11,500 people registered with GPs in England, Scotland and Wales. And in sport, the Republic of Ireland have the first points of their Nations League campaign after a 3-0 victory over Israel. Neither side shook hands before the game. Wales suffered a second successive defeat in losing 2-0 away to Denmark. From Sky News, I'm Laura Safe.
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5: It was just another day, a familiar drive through familiar country. But then, just around the corner, came the unexpected. He'd let his speed creep a little too high as he approached a bend, and he was no longer driving at the right speed for the road. The scary thing is, he didn't even realize driving even a little too fast for the situation is a major cause of collisions, especially on country roads where you don't know what's around the corner. Think. Don't let your speed creep.
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3: Good morning. Looking at the weather in London today, it's going to be cloudy throughout, but you might get a few outbreaks of sunshine throughout the day, especially the early parts of the afternoon. Today, temperatures in London around 19 degrees Celsius, but expected to be a lot sunnier in Manchester and the West Midlands. Today in the West Midlands, it's going to be around 18 degrees Celsius at its highest.
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3: 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It's a home of great music, great energy and great vibes. And that's why you lock it in and make it your breakfast show every morning. 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We're kicking off with two back-to-backs. And in this hour, we've got a brand new blockbuster as well. 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And today's a special one.
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That's what I love about being brown, right? There's like two sides to our personalities. On one side, I'm like, jump to look, the other side, I'm like, Ajit Singh, mate. Love them both. 12 minutes past 7 o'clock in the morning. I've got a shout out, Lena. She goes, Donny, this weekend's been really hard as well. I've spent the whole weekend, check this out, eating and eating. Like, oh man, it's a hard world out there, Lena. She goes, we had an 80th birthday. My birthday's on the way as well, so a couple of friends took me out. And she goes, I'm tired. Please, Donny, I'm tired. I don't want to eat no food. I felt like that the other day. Do you know what I've done? I ordered pizza on Friday. Lena, why has no one told me that when you get to like 40 years old, pizza's like one of those things. It's like Superman's kryptonite. Like, I'm a Jagajat, bro. I'm not actually a Jagajat. I'm just a Hindu normal boy.

0: I think I've got old. Not I think, I have got old. I don't think it's gluten and all that. Cheese is probably good for you as well. So officially now, Pizza Hut is the kryptonite. I've added to lists that I can't eat. So we're adding to lists right now. So far, we can't eat baked beans after 8 p.m. We can't eat Johnny unless you've got 2 days to recover, or black eyed peas for 2 days. And now you can't eat pizza. Donny Brasco can't eat pizza. Anyway, hopefully everyone's weekend was all lovely. Was it amazing? Amazing. Today's Good Neighbour Day. I feel like I've already won that as well, because like over the weekend as well, my next door neighbour's little son, he's autistic, right? And on the weekends, he goes away to look after his grandma while his granddad stays over here. Now, grandparents, always a bit nicer with the kids. You know, they give freedom. So this boy is autistic, yeah? And the rules are, you just have to double lock the front door. But granddad, every now and again, doesn't lock the front door, doesn't lock the windows from the inside. And then every now and again, shout out man like Riley. Every now and again, Riley's like, I want to go get a chocolate bar, but he's not allowed. He's a grown man now, but he's autistic, right? So he jumped out. Yesterday, he jumped out the window of the house. And all I know is granddad next door was shouting and screaming, had to go out. And we discovered that Riley had broken into the local corner shop. He'd gone to the corner shop and then he was like trying to get chocolate. So we managed to talk him out of it and he got a free chocolate bar from the shopkeeper. And the shopkeeper was so lovely about it, honestly. Shout out to Sudan. But yeah, I feel like I've done the good neighbour part as well. It's pretty fun, actually. I got a shout out to Riley. Like, he looked at me and I looked at him and I'm like, brother, you know what you're doing, innit? You know what you're doing. You're going to get away with free chocolate. Other than that, let me know how your weekend is. In about 10 minutes, we're going to be playing this morning's Blockbuster. But before all of that...
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0: If anyone's starting off on this Monday thinking, oh, I don't want to do it, I've got Santa's going to wake you up right now. Sunidhi Chauhan and Abhijit, they're singing about how you're the best. Now, this singing is personally for you. Every single person locked into Like a Radio. I just want to let you know that you really are the best. Yeah, man. Morning, Sita. Morning out to Rosie, out to Davlings as well. Marley, morning to you, out to Hina, Dipper. A very good morning out to Nilesh. Morning, Gargi. And out to Varsha. Hi.

0: yes, yes. Say it again.
1: Yeah. Tasty track of the hour, sponsored by Coca Noodles. Just add hot water and enjoy Coca Noodles in 3 minutes.
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4: I'm Greg Edwards. Delays now on the M60 anti-clockwise this morning. Some kind of obstruction at Junction 18 at Simister Island is slowing traffic down. It looks like the carriageway is partially blocked. On the M61 Manchester bound, it's queuing for about 25 minutes on the approach to the M60 Swinton Interchange, according to the sensors. The M60 itself is also heavy from Junction 15 at Swinton, round 13 at Worsley. The M67 has a 10-minute queue Manchester bound approaching the M60 at Denton Island. Island on the sensors. Off the motorways, quite a big queue now at Mottram on the A57 Mottram Moor through those ongoing works by Staley Bridge Road. And that's your latest traffic and travel.
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0: having a little bit of a rave up right now. You know what it's time for this morning?
1: Brasco's Blockbuster.
0: A very good morning. It's Monday morning, by the way. That was a bit of Bear Shot and Run. Right, should we kick off with this morning's poem? First things first. It goes like this. From London pigeons to roadside cans, a prankster boy becomes a better man. She's promised a way, but hearts still know that love is waiting where the yellow fields grow. Any idea what that movie is? If you think you know, drop us a little WhatsApp into the studio on this all-important number.
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0: Ah, look, just got a message in from Pravin. He goes, Donnie, went to see the Diwali story yesterday, and I got to say, I really thoroughly enjoyed it. Thanks a lot for the pictures, actually. I'm just seeing, oh my God, it really is a packed house as well. Wow, what a screen, what a production. It sounded like it was really awesome yesterday. I was so upset I didn't get down to it, but, you know, some of us had to work on a Sunday. If you were down at the Diwali story, do let us know. If you were at the Aftab Shivdansani show with, what was his name? Sanjay Kapoor. Send me a couple of pictures as well. That'd be awesome. Out to the team behind the scenes as well. Morning out to Marty. All right, she's got it. She's got it. Rosie's got it. Was it really that easy? Oh, okay, maybe it was that easy as well. Morning, Rosie, Monty D. Very good morning to you as well. Up nice and early. Morning out to Rushmi. How you doing? All with the right answers. I just literally just said it. I literally just said it. And everyone's got the right answer as well. Good morning out to Rohan. Rohan, I'm just going to double check. Is this the... Are you?
2: Are you, Donnie? Today's gonna...
0: Oh, I love that. I need to cut that up as well, by the way. In case you didn't catch the poem, it went like this. From London pigeons to roadside cans, a prankster boy becomes a better man. She's promised a way, but hearts still know that love's waiting where the yellow fields grow. If you've got any idea, you know what to do. That's the name of the movie as well. 7:32. Get back to the music at the moment. And don't forget, we got some traffic and travel on the way. The answer, some rates and just some gop shop in the morning.

0: got to say good morning to Dee. You got the right answer as well. Dee, she's up early. I was wondering why you were up early as well. She was telling my middle child's on a school trip and had to drop him. Oh, I miss my school trips, man. I think the best one I ever had to do was go to France and do a bit of skiing as well. That was big times, man. I want to go on a school trip. Is that, am I allowed to volunteer? Like, any teachers locked in, am I allowed to volunteer on a go on a school trip? That'd be awesome.
1: Brasco's Blockbuster.
0: Today's poem, from London pigeons to a roadside can. A prankster boy becomes a better man. She's promised the way, but hearts still know that love is waiting where the yellow fields grow. If you know the answer to that movie, I think everyone does.
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2: So today's poem was like this, from London pigeons to roadside cans. A prankster boy becomes a better man. She's promised a way, but hearts still know. Love is waiting where the yellow fields grow. If you got the answer this morning and said, Dilwale Dulhania Le Jayenge, you got it right.

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2: I'm Greg Edwards on the M60. Anti-clockwise, long delays because of a broken down car at Junction 18 at Simister Island, which is closed off lane 1. It's also slow on the opposite side going past the scene. The M61 Manchester Bound has a 20-minute queue now towards Junction 1 at the M60 Swinton Interchange. And on the M60, on that stretch of the anti-clockwise side, it's slowing down from 15 at Swinton to 13 at Worsley. The M67 has a 10-minute queue Manchester Bound approaching the M60 at Denton Island, and it's heavy clockwise on the M60 towards Junction 24 at Denton Island as well. And that's your latest traffic and travel.
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0: 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And now also in Bradford and Leeds.
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2: The top stories this hour. The Defence Secretary says it'd be unwise to comment on the motivations of those arrested over a suspected bomb plot at a military base in Gloucestershire. Five men are being questioned after suspicious activity was spotted near RAF Fairford yesterday. Officers are understood to be looking into possible connections to Iran. Donald Trump's hinted an operation's been going on for a while. Wes Streeting says he can't give details.
3: I think it says a lot about the relationship we have with the United States of America and the extent to which we work extremely closely on defence and security, that we've got the President of the United States paying tribute to the team here in the UK, and I'm sure people will be very grateful and appreciative for what he said.
2: A stalemate to be discussed with police bosses in Northern Ireland over an Orange Order parade that was blocked from walking through a nationalist area. The march had been given the go-ahead for the first time in almost 30 years, but residents of the Gavaki Road in Portadown objected. A social media ban for the under-16s will come into force from March. Some campaigners say it will be difficult to enforce. March will also see Avanti West Coast services nationalised in England. Andy Burnham says it'll mean passengers, not shareholders, come first, though there's been no commitment to lowering fares. Madonna picked up 7 MTV Video Music Awards last night, but it's Taylor Swift who's broken the all-time record. Her 3 takes her total to 33. Accepting the prize on CBS for Artist of the Year, Madonna encouraged others to believe in themselves.
4: I spent the last year and a half finding myself, believing in myself, and really making the music that I wanted to make.
2: Wales lost 2-0 away to Denmark in the Nations League last night. Meanwhile, players from the Republic of Ireland bowed their heads during the Israeli national anthem and refused handshakes. The Irish won 3-0. From Sky News, I'm Laura Safe.
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1: Good morning. Looking at the weather in London today, it's going to be cloudy throughout, but you might get a few outbreaks of sunshine throughout the day, especially the early parts of the afternoon. Today, temperatures in London around 19 degrees Celsius, but expected to be a lot sunnier in Manchester and the West Midlands. Today in the West Midlands, it's going to be around 18 degrees Celsius at its highest.
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1: A very good morning. It's a brand new week. It's a brand new Monday. It's the 28th of September. Today is Good Neighbour Day. I don't know how I'm going to make that a calculation, but we'll find a way anyway. Or maybe it'll sound completely different. Because this morning, in about 10 minutes, we're going to get the brains active as well with Monday, but we'll make it easy. Leica
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0: Oh, I love this. Celebrating a couple of birthdays today as well. Kicking off one of our regular listeners. Morning to Mr. Khan all the way from Ireland. Now, Mr. Khan, right? Mr. Khan all the way from Ireland is one of the first people that actually wished me a very good morning. Today he goes, Donnie, just to let you know, it's my birthday. And I'm locked in. I'm like, Mr. Khan, come on, bro. We've got to make it special for you as well. Whatever you're doing for your birthday, make sure you have a lovely one. I hope you get spoiled rotten. And I know you like to take lovely little trips away and stay in really cool.

0: I'm looking at all the photos and I feel like I really missed out. I really do feel like I really missed out. It looked like an absolute awesome show. I hope it comes back soon. Calca Likealations.
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0: Very good morning out to Soha. Good morning, Suniti Paresh, as well, with loads of pictures. He goes, Donny, I can send you all the videos I've got. Paresh, don't do that. I'll sit here and cry all my life. A very good morning. We've got random facts this morning for today's calculation. I'm going to make it an easy one, right? Because it's Monday. We slowly work the brains up, and remember, Friday was pretty hard. Thursday was pretty hard. And that's what will happen again anyway. We'll get harder and harder. Ha ha. Miss Nandra, you might approve of this question, right? So recently I found out that the brain uses 20% of your body's oxygen. Random fact though, but it only makes 2% of your total body weight, right? We ready with that? So the brain uses 20% of your body's oxygen. Now, if that 20% equals 50 litres of oxygen, I'm asking this morning, how many litres of oxygen does the rest of the body use? Right? That's the question today. So I'll say it again. Everyone pay attention. Your brain uses about 20% of your body's oxygen. If that 20% equals 50 litres, then how many litres of oxygen does the rest of your body use? That's what you need to do. Get your answers into Leica on this number, because it's quite
2: easy.
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0: Get your answers into Leica. I'm waiting, baby. It's 16 minutes past 8 o'clock in the morning. What do you mean we're late?
3: Tasty track of the hour brought to you by Coca Noodles.

0: You know, there's that movie coming out, Love and War or whatever, right? So on Friday, Ruby Brother, she was having her own little giggle moments at home. So I think she was making some little versions on AI. And she sent me a picture and she goes, Dolly, you need to post this one. I was like, what is it? I saw the picture. Now, if anyone's seen some social media, they posted a picture of me doing the front cover of Love and War. And I've got to say, at first I thought, what's going on there? And then so many people have been commenting about it. They go, Dolly, you're really missing your calling as well. You lot are gassing me, man. Don't trust people that lie to you. That's what I feel has been going on. If you want to check it out, you can go back to the socials and check it this morning. That was a bit of Rahab.
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0: Oh my God, Bilal Saab Nilesh Bhai, I think you need to watch Bake Off, right? Because you got the wrong answer. I think if you watch Bake Off, you learn how to do a bit of maths. I'm joking, it's because he goes, Donnie, don't talk about Bake Off. I don't like it. I'm like, dude, man, chill, bro, chill. Someone make him a cake. This morning's calculation was supposed to be easy.
2: Calculations. On Like a Breakfast.
0: But we don't know what happened. Right, good morning out to Ozma. Asking me to send a question. I might do that if you don't get the answer right. I don't know. I'll see what happens. But today's pretty easy, you know. Today is pretty easy. I expect everyone to be able to just, like, listen to it and get it. Morning out to Yogesh and Pree. See, they've got it right. Well done. Morning out to Saban, out to Sanvi Sharma. You know Saban beat you today. I think he's trying to win, Sanvi. I think something's happening here. I think the competition's real. Morning, Annie. Morning, Daksha. Good morning out to Rishi. Rishi, you know what? You're pretty close. You've given the right answer, but you've told me in total. I want to know what the rest of the body uses. Right, so have a little listen. The brain uses 20% of your body's oxygen, and if 20% equals 50 litres, today's calculation goes like this. How many litres of oxygen does the rest of the body use? Now, if you've understood that, that means without adding your brain into it, right? Without adding your brain into it. So I need an answer like that. Morning out to Marnie, you got it right. Out to Rehan, very well done. You got the right answer as well. Bakhtar Khan, you today officially were the person that was the first person to get the answer. Oh, what a legend. What a legend. What a legend. Morning out to Harmi, by the way. A very good morning out to Ozma. Morning out to Gagan. Good morning, Arti. I think little Sid that is as well. And out to Dev and out to Jindy. Get your answers into Leica. You know the number.
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4: I'm Greg Edwards on the M60 anti-clockwise. Traffic slowing down towards Junction 18 at Simister Island after an earlier breakdown this morning. Meanwhile, the M60 is slow further round on the anti-clockwise side, heading round from about Junction 15 at Swinton to Junction 13 at Worsley. The M61 has a 15-minute queue Manchester bound towards the M60, where it joins the motorway at Swinton interchange. The M67 has a 15-minute queue this morning on the Manchester bound side towards the M60 at Denton Island. Heavy on the M60 clockwise towards that junction as well. And that's your latest traffic and travel.
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0: I think that pairing of Diljit Dosanjh and Sia is pretty good, isn't it? Right, morning out to everyone that's got the right answers. Eeny, meeny, miny, moe, like get a little one on the radio. Now, Guggen, I think this might be one of the first few times that you've ever got the radio. Morning, Guggs.
1: Good morning, Gummy Best
0: Girl. Hello. Wait, did I get the name right, by the way?
1: Good morning, Gummy Best Girl, Sharon.
2: Oh. And I'm Girl for Day.
1: And the answer is 4.
0: Oh my god, I haven't heard these two for ages.
1: 100 litres. Bye.
0: I just completely ruined your answer there, by the way. Sorry, say that again. I was over talking you. So rude, Donnie. So rude.
1: Okay. And the answer is 400 litres.
0: Oh.
1: Bye.
0: Oh no. It's not 400. Oh no. Who told them 400? It was wrong. I'm so sorry, guys. That's not the right answer, by the way. Saban, what's the answer?
3: Good morning, Nani Brasco. My name is Saban, and today's calculation answer is the rest of the body uses 200 litres of oxygen. Bye, have a great day.
0: Oh, shukra there. For a minute there, I thought you were wrong as well. Sid, do we agree?
4: Hi, Donny.
0: Hi,
4: it's
0: Sid.
4: It's Sid, and I think today's answer is the rest of the body uses 200 litres of oxygen.
0: Gangsta.
4: I hope that's correct. Bye, have a great day.
0: What a legend, Sid. You got it correct, my bro. I will have a better day now that you've got the answer right. Dev, we need to check with you.
5: If 20% is 50 litres, so the other 80% is 200 litres. From Dev, have a good day.
0: Oh, my God, Dev, you logical bunda, bruv. You very logical bunda. Morning, Arnav.
6: Hello, Donny Brasco.
0: Hey, man.
6: And the answer is...
0: I love it. Arnav is my spirit child, man.
6: The total is 250 litres.
0: Yeah.
6: The brain takes 50 litres.
0: And then?
6: The rest of the body takes 200 litres.
0: Oh, my God.
6: Have a great day.
0: Thanks, my guy. See, there you go. Full explanation by the man like Arnav. The answer we're looking for, morning out to everyone that got it wrong, by the way, the answer we're looking for is 200, because in total it was 250, but because the brain's taking 20%, that means there's 200 left for the rest. Oh, we can party now. 8:33 in the morning, the brain's that active, let's get the body active. If you're getting into work, if you're getting into school, have a lovely day, and don't forget you've got Vish and Raj on the way back for the school run and drive time.

0: mention, I was reading about this week's Artist of the Week as well. It originally started in 1997 making adverts for Bollywood. And then he teamed up. He actually teamed up with someone called Jeep. And they were a duo and they made songs for Yash Raj films, particularly Meri Yaar Ki Shaadi. And he's not related to Mithun, because I was looking up the surnames. I thought, hang on, is it? That would be amazing. His occupation's listed as DJ, songwriter, composer, music producer, and instrumentalist. Have you worked out who it is this morning?
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2: I'm Greg Edwards. Manchester bound traffic remains slow coming from the Pennines on the M62 between junction 20 at Rochdale and junction 18 at Simmester Island, partly because of earlier problems just onto the M60 anti-clockwise at junction 18. There was a breakdown, but that's been moved for a little while. The M61 Manchester bound still has a 15-minute queue approaching the M60 Swinton interchange. Traffic on the M60 anti-clockwise is slow from Swinton round to 13 at Worsley. On the M67 Manchester bound, traffic still quite heavy at Denton Island, and it is looking busy at Rixton through the roadworks on the A57 Manchester Road. And that's latest traffic and travel.
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2: The top stories this hour. The Defence Secretary says the public only has a partial picture on a suspected bomb plot at a military base in Gloucestershire. It's understood police are investigating possible Iranian links, but Wes Streeting says it would be unwise to comment on motives. A farmer alerted officers to three suspicious vans near RAF Fairford. Five men have been arrested. Our correspondent Dan Whitehead's at the scene.
3: I've just spoken to the farmer in question on the phone, who really is quite angry about the fact that it took her to get the emergency services here. But there's a clouded picture, isn't there? Because we heard from Donald Trump yesterday and overnight suggesting that this was an investigation that may well have been underway for some time.
2: After a unionist parade was blocked from going ahead, a spokesperson for residents of a predominantly nationalist area of Portadowns ruled out doing deals with police. Members of the Orange Order were given permission to pass Gavaki Road for the first time in almost 30 years. From March, social media will be banned from those under 16. The rules aim to protect children online. Also from March, Avanti West Coast will move to public ownership. It's been announced during Labour's party conference, where the Chancellor is to promise investment in shipbuilding later. That's after the Prime Minister suggested he could commit to raising taxes to pay for social care reforms in England. These people at the conference in Liverpool explain what they want to hear.
4: He's starting to make promises about spending, but what does that actually mean for taxes, for national insurance?
5: I would like to hear about a ramping up of the apprenticeship schemes.
6: Good growth in every postcode is what the Prime Minister has said, but we haven't heard enough about exactly how we're going to get that.
2: Aldi claims to have invested £340 million in cutting prices so far this year. The supermarket chains also reveal plans to open 40 new stores next year. And in the Nations League, Wales lost 2-0 to Denmark. Meanwhile, the Republic of Ireland beat Israel 3-0 and refused to shake hands. From Sky News, I'm Laura Safe.
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7: Good morning. Looking at the weather in London today, it's going to be cloudy throughout, but you might get a few outbreaks of sunshine throughout the day, especially the early parts of the afternoon. Today, temperatures in London around 19 degrees Celsius, but expected to be a lot sunnier in Manchester and the West Midlands. Today in the West Midlands, it's going to be around 18 degrees Celsius at its highest.
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7: A very good morning. You're locked into the breakfast show here. It's called Brasco and Brekkie, and we're into the part of the show. It's 9 o'clock hour, meaning it's breakfast blend time. Like the perfectly brewed cup of char by you, all you need to do is tell me exactly what you want to hear this morning. Also, we've got a brand new band by Joe Brasco on the way. But kicking off with two back-to-backs, we've got Roy first.
0: Let's return to the biggest hits back-to-back. 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

0: I call them big boy energy tunes as well. Good morning. Remember this week on a Monday, it's a brand new artist week. And it was Preetam as well, playing some of his best hits throughout the week. Also, today, it's a very special person, a very special lady's birthday, because it's Lata Mangeshkar's birthday. I just realised she was born in 1929.
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0: It's one of my all-time faves, man. I love this one. It's so smiley. It's on the nigga with Shreya Ghoshal at Ishke and Rabba. Talk about Shreya Ghoshal. You know, one of my friends recently, I don't know if you remember, Shubha Music. She came in to us here and we've done a little freestyle on the balcony at the studios. But I was really happy to see that she was actually touring with Shreya recently as well. And I love that. She was someone that found fame on internet and now is hanging out with the Bollywood legends. Come on.
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0: Well, I got to say a very good morning out to Barbara, out to Iqbal, good morning out to Pooja and out to Dipper as well. Mr. Bartok, well to me, goes, Donnie, I've woken up a bit late, but it's all right because I'm off on holiday as well and enjoying a coffee ready for this morning's Banabaja Brasco. Are you ready, yeah?
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0: I'm a bit worried, so basically I did mention someone's birthday today, right? But I'm a little bit worried today is so iconic that I've made it way too easy. But then the only thing giving me solace this morning is the simple fact of it's Monday and we can't work too hard on a Monday. I was talking to Sandra. Sandra's our cleaner, comes in and cleans the studios in the morning. Me and I have a little natter in the morning and she goes, Monday's good, Tuesday not so good. And I was like, Sandra, you know what? You're reading my life here at the moment. Monday's always good. So let's start the week off as we mean to carry on and win today. Tell me, what is this Ghana? Any idea what that song is? I'll play it one more time. Have a listen.

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4: I'm Louisa Gale, and it's a long delays this Monday morning for traffic heading anti-clockwise on the M60, although all lanes have reopened from this morning's broken down vehicle as you're at the M66 at Junction 18 and the Simister Island. And it's still struggling as well southbound on the M61 down towards the M60 at Junction 1 and the Swinton Interchange. It's slowing down at Rixton on the A57 Manchester Road. That's because works in temporary lights are now in operation around Warburton Bridge Road. And that's to get very busy again between Mottram, St Andrew and Wilmslow on the A538 due to the emergency repair works there near to Hoff Lane. And of course, a reminder, no service still on the trams between Piccadilly and Market Street and between Piccadilly and St Peter's Square due to the ongoing engineering works.
5: It was just

0: Another day, a familiar drive through familiar country. But then, just around the corner, came the unexpected. He'd let his speed creep a little too high as he approached a bend, and he was no longer driving at the right speed for the road. The scary thing is, he didn't even realize driving even a little too fast for the situation is a major cause of collisions, especially on country roads, where you don't know what's around the corner. Think, don't let your speed creep.
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2: Something's happened. Something's happened today. We've gone into a bit of a twilight zone. I was sitting there thinking it's really easy, right? I thought it was so iconic that it was going to be really easy. But so this morning, not a single right answer. I mean, man like Barber's turning around. He goes, bro, it's a hard one on a Monday. I thought you said it was going to be easy. Sadia's like, Donny, my brain's not braining today. Sophie's like, listening. She goes, Donny, I've listened to everything this morning. Morning out to Hunter. Morning out to Darshana. Good morning to Gargi. She goes, Torasa Kesapatana. Give me an answer. Give me some kind of clues. Wait, really? Have we not guessed what this is?

0: Surely we should have got that. All right, I tried to mess you up with the speed or anything, but what? Nah. What? Nah.
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0: What? Nah. I'll give you a clue. Lataji will be going mental. She's like, well, how can you not know that song? If you think you know what it is, maybe it stimulates some kind of memory. Send your answers in. It had a Naked Khan in it, but not the normal Naked Khan. Oh, God. Jindy, this one's for you. Morning, Nick, pal. Morning, Pooja.

0: Even Nita's like, it's really hard, Donnie. 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I'm daft, boy. He goes, even I haven't got... What's happened this morning? Like, am I... Are we in... Nah, what? Hold on. Let me just do this.
1: Band Baja Brasco.
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0: I mean, you're all going to start probably complaining about me a little bit, right? But... This was today's song. Have a little listen. Right, so I told you I'd messed around with the speed a little bit. I played it slow. If I was to play it at normal speeds, have a little listen at this.

0: Yeah? 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What clues do I need to give you more? Like, I've already told you it's got a naked Khan in it, but not the normal naked Khan, a different naked Khan. Lata Mangeshkar celebrated her birthday. It's a song she sang. I don't know. Like, if I just give you the title, we'll probably say, oh, Donny, I don't even know that song. Nah, come on. Come on. Is it April? Wait, what's the date today? It's not April Fool's. Nah, are you making the Michael of me, bro? Nah. Wait. Thank God for Vandana. Thank God. Do you know what? Today, by the way, can everyone say thank you, Vandana? Because she's like fully saved our Izzet today. She's like the only person in the entire UK that's got the answer right. Vandana, you are the Maharani of today. You are the winner. Everyone else, sharam di gal, bro.
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9: Oh, see, finally we got the answer. I think I had to give it away. Right, Vandana, you were the only one that got it before I gave that massive clue away. What was it, Vandas?
10: Morning, Donny.
9: Good morning.
10: I think it is hard, and I might be wrong, but is it?
9: Oh, I don't know the rest of the words either, but you get one of these, Vandana. Tu jeet ke yaar.
11: Jiya jale, jaan jale, neno tere, jaan jale, jiya jale. 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
9: Ding da da da da da. Morning, Kashif. He goes, Donny, everyone knows now, finally, after all those clues. But it's all right, thank God we got it. I thought for a minute there, has no one heard this song? Morning, Asad. How you doing? Let's get your answer on.
12: Hey, morning, Brasco. This is Asad from Hayes.
9: Hey, man.
12: I think the song is Jia Jale, Ja Jale, Naino Tele. Jia Jale. I think this is the one.
9: No, you got it, bro.
12: Just got it, you know, motivated when you said Vandana is the only one who got the right answer. So I think if he's right, let me
9: know. No, you're right, bro. You're right. Well done, Asad. I love the way that he's like, wait, Vandana's got it. I can get it too as well. Morning, Javad.
13: Jia Jale, Jaan Jale, Naino Tele, Dhua Jale, Raat Bhar Dhua Jale.
9: Javad, what's that Hava Jale in the background? Oh, Aisha. Do you know what, Aisha? Yeah, you're going to get sent into detention. How can you tell me this song sounds nothing like Jia Jale? It sounds exactly the same. Jia Jale.

0: This is like the equivalent of rapping, isn't it, in Hindi? Buzz, bruv, buzz. 9:50 in the morning, there was me trying to give a little freebie and no one got it right today. I mean, apart from the people that I did say out. But I did literally just dish it out, bro. What up for Vandala as well? She got Donnie, thank you. You made me feel really special. Man like Kashif in the building, welcome to the show. That was today's answer, is Gia Jale, Gia Jale from the film Dilse. And I was playing it because it's Lataji's birthday and she's lucky because she gets to share it with one of our listeners, Mr. Khan, who's also celebrating his birthday.
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0: Whatever you're doing today, make sure you do it safely, right? Take care, look after yourselves. I'll be back at 6 o'clock in the morning. We've got the three Murti coming up in the building, yeah? We've got Ravi Sharma, Like a Gold. We've got Tharvish in Manchester. And following me in here as well, we've got Kush. Very good morning. It's 9:51. I'm out. Peace.
1: Donny Brasco. Hotter than Tabasco.
0: Itna bhi garam nahi hai, yaar.
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3: Just a long delay this morning as you west on the M62. It's following a breakdown which briefly blocked the carriageway, but is now clear between Junction 19 for Haywood and the M66 at Junction 18 in the Simmester Island, but still very busy. Batchel's Milne Road, Junction 21. Or there is moving better now anti-clockwise on the M60 following this morning's breakdown around the Simmester Island, the M66 at Junction 18. Still struggling southbound on the M61, though, down towards the M60 at Junction 1, the Swinton Interchange, as it is this morning in Rixton on the A57 Manchester Road towards the Templites at Warburton Bridge Road. And of course, no service still on the trams between Piccadilly and Market Street and between Piccadilly and St. Peter's Square due to the engineering works.
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0: across Greater Manchester on 1377, 963 AM and DAB. And now also in Bradford and Leeds. This
1: is the top stories this hour. The Defence Secretary's thanked a farmer who helped foil a suspected bomb plot near RAF Fairford in Gloucestershire by reporting suspicious fans to police. Though there's some confusion over whether five men arrested were known to authorities, as Donald Trump suggested. Protesters have mostly dispersed after being told there'll be a fresh process to address the Dumcree dispute. Sinn Féin's first minister joined thousands of demonstrators in Portadown, trying to stop the unionist Orange Order marching down the mainly nationalist of Garvaghy Road. The highly contentious parade was allowed for the first time in 28 years. Northern Ireland Secretary Sir Chris Bryant, who's meeting police and residents later, believes communication's key.
2: It's inevitable that people have their very strongly held views, and it's my job to try and help people bridge those kind of gaps. But I do want people to find it in their hearts to make a compromise, because it's only compromise that's going to get us through these difficult moments.
1: From March, anyone over the age of 16 will be barred from accessing social media. When the plan was previously announced, some charities questioned whether a blanket ban will help children. March will also see Avanti West Coast services nationalised in England. Andy Burnham says it'll mean passengers, not shareholders, come first. Thames Water says it's aware of an issue, meaning customers across seven South London and Surrey boroughs may have no water. Postcodes in Kingston-upon-Thames, Merton, Richmond-upon-Thames, Sutton and Wandsworth, as well as Elmbridge and Spelthorne, are affected. And Taylor Swift's become the most awarded artist in the history of MTV's Video Music Awards, overtaking Beyoncé's 30. In a ceremony broadcast on CBS, the pop superstars won the first-of-its-kind Artist Director honours.
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4: Manchester or Greater Manchester mein is waqt temperature ho raha hai 10 degree, yani ki 10, aur zyada se zyada hoga 17 degree temperature. 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
4: 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Thank you very much, Donnie Brasco. 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Aapke liye breakfast show pesh kiya hai. Donnie, thank you very much. Have a good day. Now my turn. Monday morning. Thank you. Like a radio.
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0: Across Greater Manchester on 1377, 963 AM and DAB. And now also in Bradford and Leeds.
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2: The top stories this hour. Diesel is selling at its highest price ever recorded. Forecourts are charging just shy of £2 a litre on average in the UK. That's a touch higher than the last high of June 2022. The Defence Secretary says it'd be unwise to comment on the motivations of those arrested over a suspected bomb plot at a military base in Gloucestershire. Suspicious activity was spotted near RAF Fairford. Officers are understood to be looking into possible connections to Iran. Donald Trump's hinted an operation's been going on for a while. Wes Streeting says he can't give details.
3: I think it says a lot about the relationship we have with the United States of America and the extent to which we work extremely closely on defence and security. That we've got the President of the United States paying tribute to the team here in the UK, and I'm sure people will be very grateful and appreciative for what he said.
2: A child and two women have died attempting to cross the channel from France to the UK. Officials say 102 other people on an inflatable boat were rescued in water near Calais. A small number of protesters are gathering on the nationalist Garvaghy Road in Portadown in Northern Ireland. Members of the unionist Orange Order were allowed to march down it for the first time in almost 30 years yesterday, but they were blocked by residents. The Chancellor's expected to back a British shipbuilding in his Labour conference speech later. John Healey's due to announce billions of pounds for new maritime projects. The head of the Unite Unions calling for income tax thresholds to be unfrozen and more borrowing to fund investment. Sharon Graham has a warning for the Burnham government.
4: Workers and the working class in Britain can pay absolutely no more. They are on their knees. They have nothing left to give. They paid for the 2008 crash. They paid for what's happened in COVID. They're paying for black hole after black hole. That has to stop.
2: And what's a Rod Stewart's announced a farewell tour for next year. The 81-year-old says it'll definitely be his last. From Sky News, I'm Laura Safe.
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5: Right, janab, ab is waqt hamare yahan temperature ho gaya ji 14 degree aur badi khili khili si dhoop nikli hai Manchester aur pure Greater Manchester mein, pure Lancashire mein, Yorkshire mein, 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35 degree, Delhi mein bahut zyada fog hai aaj 27 degree temperature.
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5: Leica Radio. Once again, ek baar phir se khush aamadeed and a very good morning. Yes, Monday morning. Hafte ka pehla mid-morning show. 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
0: Let's return to the biggest hits back to back. 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Ibn Tabi on the mid-morning show.

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0: 1, 2, 3, 4, 5. 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Then I let it go again.
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4: Top stories this hour. The average price of diesels hit an all-time high. It's just shy of £2 a litre, breaking a previous record set in June 2022. The RAC says the cost of filling up a typical family car is now £31 more expensive than it was at the start of the Iran war, with petrol prices creeping up too. In Liverpool, where Labour's having its party conference, people are worried.
5: As soon as everybody bought diesel cars, they put a price up and a tax on a diesel to make it dearer than petrol.
6: I've seen it for a lot more than £2 a litre.
7: I think Trump is wholly responsible for this increase in the price of oil.
8: Buses, lorries, it will affect the whole of British society.
4: A child and two women have died in the English Channel while attempting to reach the UK in an inflatable boat. French authorities received a distress call near Calais this morning. The Defence Secretary says a £6 billion investment in maritime projects will support thousands of British jobs. Wes Streeting's described nuclear subs as our ultimate deterrent and says the contract to build docks for them will remain in the UK. He told delegates at Labour's conference in Liverpool the government's backing the armed forces in the face of increasing international tensions.
9: Defence spending up. New kit and equipment in the hands of our armed forces. Together with this Labour Prime Minister and this Labour government, we will build a country ready to fight and a Britain worth fighting for.
4: Meanwhile, the Foreign Secretary says a suspected terror plot at an RAF base in Gloucestershire is a reminder of the threats our country faces. Five men are in custody. As many as 15,000 properties have been affected by a burst water pipe in southwest London and Surrey. Taps are running dry or have low pressure across seven boroughs. And puzzles may reduce memory and thinking problems linked to ageing. Researchers examined data from thousands of people registered with GPs in England, Scotland and Wales. From Sky News, I'm Laura Safe.
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10: Right, you know, hamare yahan Manchester aur Greater Manchester mein is waqt temperature ho gaya 16 degree aur neela neela amber nazar aa raha hai, khili khili si dhoop nikli hai aur zyada se zyada 17 degree temperature aaj hai, bada pleasant weather hai. Karachi mein 34 degree hai, Lahore mein ho gaya 31 degree, jabki Delhi mein 26 degree temperature hai, wahan kaafi fog hai. 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
3: Welcome back, aur ab ye suba se chahat aur mohabbaton ka silsila samapt hone ko hai. पूरे प्रोग्राम में अब वो गीत कम से कम एक सॉन्ग ताबिश की पसंद का भी तो होना चाहिए ना. क्या ख्याल है रोबिन भाई? बताओ जल्दी से किसके नाम करूं ये सॉन्ग में. हे कहां तक आ गए, कहां से चले थे यार. लता मंगेशकर और अमिताभ बच्चन की आवाज़.

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0: Greater Manchester on 1377, 963 AM and DAB. 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
2: The top stories this hour. Counter-terror police say five men arrested over a suspected bomb plot at RAF Fairford are all British nationals from London. They're all in their 20s and are being held following the incident at the Gloucestershire military base. Our home editor, Jason Farrell, says we don't know the motivation behind it, though.
3: There has been speculation around links to Iran, or whether it was Iranian-inspired or an Iranian-backed operation, but that has not been given to us in this statement. They are saying, though, that this is a very complex investigation and numbers of resources have been deployed.
2: The cost of filling up a typical family car with diesel is now £31 more expensive than it was at the start of the Iran war. The average price of the fuel at the pump is just shy of £2 a litre. A French official says the deaths of a child and two women off the coast near Calais was likely caused by crushing. More than 100 people on board an inflatable boat were rescued. The Chancellor has announced a £100 million local apprenticeship scheme. John Healey accused the Conservatives of writing off a million young people while in government. He also told Labour's party conference he'd be responsible with Britain's finances in next month's budget. During his speech at Labour's party conference in Liverpool, he promised to bring back growth, jobs and hope.
4: When I was first elected, I had as my first top three priorities, jobs, jobs, jobs. And now, as then, I still have that burning determination. Good jobs, Britain, working again.
2: Schools have had to close in some areas of South London and Surrey after a burst water pipe caused taps to run dry or have low pressure. Seven boroughs have been affected as Thames Water tries to fix the problem. And Sir Rod Stewart's announced a farewell tour for next year. The 81-year-old says it'll definitely be his last after six decades in the business. From Sky News, I'm Laura Safe.
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5: Weather report, weather forecast, and you can Manchester, Greater Manchester. Me, aaj sunny day rahega, suraj nikla rahega, blue sky hai, 17 and 11 degrees ke darmiyan temperature rahega, aur Bradford and surrounding areas mein bhi aaj sunny intervals rahenge, aur 16 and 7 degrees ke darmiyan temperature rahega.
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5: So you like Radio Greater Manchester, I'm Rubina Khan, the magazine show laker. Afternoon, I'm with you Monday to Thursday. And today is 28th of September. Beautiful afternoon. And thank you very much, Ignat Avishka, for the morning show.
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0: Monday afternoon. 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
3: Hello there, my name is Deep Raja and I do the weekend breakfast show from 7am Saturdays and Sundays. Like a Gold in London, the Midlands and Manchester.

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2: Top stories this hour. The five suspects being questioned over a potential terror plot near a military base in Gloucestershire are all British nationals aged in their 20s. The men were arrested after suspicious activity was spotted near RAF Fairford, which is used by US forces. This farmer rang 999 and claimed she saw more than five people.
3: It was dark, and also I was seeing them, I was dazzling them with my headlights. So I was seeing them with this like dark background. I just got a very quick impression. But the first thing I really noticed was that they had their, most of their faces were covered.
4: Do you believe it was more than five?
3: Yeah, I do.
2: The Iranian embassy's categorically rejected the incident as linked to Iran. Two women and a child have died while attempting to cross the English Channel. French authorities say they were trampled to death on a small boat which had more than 100 people on board. The Chancellor says he'll be responsible with the country's finances in next month's budget as he addressed Labour's party conference. John Healey told members in Liverpool this government faced a different world to that of Tony Blair and Gordon Brown.
5: The 90s is having a bit of a revival. To Andy's excitement, Oasis are going back on tour. But I have to level with you, conference. The money New Labour had in the 90s is simply not there now. And Britain has it harder now.
2: His speech came as diesel prices at the pumps hit an all-time high. The Northern Ireland Secretary is holding talks to try and resolve the dispute over a controversial parade. Protesters are continuing to block members of the Orange Order who are given permission to march along Garvaki Road in Portadown. Emergency services have found a fire that killed a woman and her three children on Merseyside was caused by a lithium-ion battery. They say it highlights the danger of the batteries, which are normally found in e-scooters and e-bikes. And finally, several scenes have been removed from the children's show Horrible Histories. The BBC says they don't comply with current standards for kids' television. From Sky News, I'm Chris Milligan.
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6: Weather report, weather forecast sun lijiyega. Manchester aur Greater Manchester ke areas mein aaj sunny day rahega. 18 aur 11 degrees ke darmiyan temperature rahega jabki barish ke chance sirf 5% hai. Aur is waqt Bradford mein bhi sunshine hai aur 16 and 7 ke darmiyan aaj rahega temperature. Light winds ki forecast hai Bradford mein aur iske sath hi Leeds ki taraf chale sunny intervals hai is waqt all the way 18 degrees minimum maximum temperature hai, jo aaj ke din ka highest temperature rahega aur 9 degrees will be the minimum.
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0: This is Leica. Across Greater Manchester on 1377, 963 AM and DAB. And now also in Bradford and Leeds.
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2: Top stories this hour. The Iranian embassy has categorically rejected claims Iran is involved in a suspected terror plot in Gloucestershire. Police are continuing to question five British nationals aged in their 20s who were arrested close to RAF Fairford yesterday. An investigation's underway into the deaths of a child and two women who were attempting to cross the English Channel. They were among 105 people on board an inflatable boat bound for the UK, which got into difficulty near Calais early this morning. Here's our Europe correspondent, Alistair Bunkle.
3: Some reports that it was what was called a taxi boat, which is a boat that kind of goes up and down the coast, picking up people along the way before turning north and heading towards the United Kingdom. But it got into trouble quite close to shore.
2: The Chancellor has promised to create 130,000 jobs, a huge apprenticeship scheme, and tackle the benefits bill. John Healey made the pledges in his Labour Party conference speech, but also warned money the party had in the 90s isn't there now. The cost of diesel has reached an all-time high and is more than £30 higher than it was before the start of the war in Iran. The average price is now just under £2 a litre. SpaceX's next generation Starship has lifted off from Texas in the US and it has entered orbit for the first time.
4: One second, Starship is orbital.
5: All right. Successful orbital insertion burn. Starship is in orbit.
2: There were questions whether it would manage it after a failure of one of its engines. It's aiming for 6 full laps around Earth to prove its readiness for NASA's Artemis moon program. It has also deployed dozens of Starlink satellites. And finally, Sir Rod Stewart has announced a farewell tour for next year. The 81-year-old singer says it'll most definitely be his last. From Sky News, I'm Chris Milligan.
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6: Thank you, Chris Milligan. और अब आपको वेदर रिपोर्ट वेदर फोरकास्ट बता दें इस वक्त मैनचेस्टर और ग्रेटर मैनचेस्टर में आज के दिन का हाईएस्ट टेंपरेचर यानी 18 डिग्रीज हो चुका है जबकि ब्रेडफोर्ड में इस वक्त 16 डिग्रीज है मुकम्मल तौर पर सनशाइन है वहां पर भी और लीड्स में भी इस टाइम 18 डिग्री सेल्सियस टेंपरेचर है और हर जगह तकरीबन लीड्स ब्रेडफोर्ड एंड मैनचेस्टर में 5% चांस है बारिश के
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2: The top stories this hour. The Prime Minister will chair a Cobra meeting later after a suspected bomb plot near an army base in Gloucestershire. Five British nationals who are all in their 20s were arrested near RAF Fairford. The head of counter-terrorism policing, Assistant Commissioner Lawrence Taylor, has just given an update outside New Scotland Yard.
3: Following extensive interviews and inquiries, the five men who were arrested are being released on police bail this afternoon. This does not mean that the investigation is over. They are subject to stringent conditions on their movement and contact with others.
2: Iran categorically rejects reports it had any involvement. French authorities say a 10-year-old child and two women who died on a small boat attempting to cross the channel were likely crushed. 105 people on board the dinghy were rescued near Calais this morning. John Venables, who tortured and murdered 2-year-old James Bulger in 1993, will have his latest parole hearing in private. That's despite pleas from his victim's mother for it to be made public. The Chancellor set out his plans to reindustrialise Britain at Labour Party conference in Liverpool. John Healey announced £100 million towards local apprenticeships and £6 billion set aside for British shipyards to build new docks for submarines. He also warned the money available under New Labour in 1997 isn't there anymore. But these members liked what they heard.
4: Brilliant speech. I think John has brought amazing energy.
5: It's kind of giving the Labour Party fair warning. He's going to have to be pretty firm on rising welfare bills.
6: All about hope, the fact that he's talking about, you know, all this new money for apprenticeships.
2: Talks are taking place to try and bring an end to a major dispute in Northern Ireland. The Orange Order's planned parade along Garvaki Road in Portadown is continuing to be blocked by protesters. And finally, to sport, and Jos Buttler will miss next month's cricket tour of Pakistan with injury. He pulled his hamstring mid-innings against Sri Lanka at Headingley last week. From Sky News, I'm Chris Milligan.
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7: Thanks very much, Chris Milligan. Let's give an update on the weather for the northwest. Firstly, tonight it's going to be dry, clear spells for most of the night, lows of 5 degrees up to Yorkshire and Humberside tonight. For Leeds, Bradford and surrounding areas, dry and clear evening and night. Turning chilly, lows of 3 degrees.
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7: 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Thank you to Rubina Khan with the magazine show. We will meet again tomorrow afternoon from 1 o'clock. 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

0: Active Back to Back Records, bringing you into a fresh week on Drive. This is Like a Radio Manchester across West Yorkshire, Leeds, Bradford, Huddersfield, and of course the North West. What you saying? This is Risk Getting Home, and today I've got a bit of an intruder in the studio. I'm not even joking. How did a fly end up in the studio when the doors are always closed? I always like wonder, where do these flies just come in from? Because the windows don't open in the studio because it's all soundproofed, right? And the door is always closed. So where's this? Has anybody actually thought of how flies are born? You know, those little house flies that just whiz around and go zzz, and they just land in awkward places. But does anybody actually know how they're created and how they're born? I need to deal with this intruder. I feel terrible because I've got this bottle of Febreze air freshener. And I wonder if I should just spray it and commit a really bad sin. I hope not. Anyway, I hope it... Do you know what I might do? Just open the door and just waft it out. Anyway, let me waft you in. Welcome to the show, sponsored by Pepe's Piri Piri. How's your weekend then? Honestly, this weekend just whizzed by. I blinked and it was gone. I'm not even joking. The fastest weekend. I don't even remember what I did. I do, but I don't. 28th of September. And how are you doing, if nobody's asked you today? I'm with you weekdays from 4 o'clock. Northwest people, you know how I am. And those who are brand new to this radio network, welcome to the UK's largest. Big love to our brand new listeners from West Yorkshire, Leeds, Huddersfield, Halifax, Bradford. We've got you covered.
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0: from his brand new album, I'm an Artist Bro. And I'm trying to make some sense of this song, because I would really like Lambo one day. And he's saying, if you want a Lambo, you've got to do a Lambo hat. What does he actually mean? Where do I extend my arm into a Lambo dealership? So tune this.
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4: I'm Samantha Dean. The M62 eastbound one lane's closed. Slow traffic due to emergency repairs after junction 20, junction 3 at Rochdale. Lanes 4 of the 4 are closed. M6 southbound one lane's closed. Queuing traffic due to a vehicle fire at junction 24 Liverpool Road at Ashton in Makerfield. In Rixton, the A57 Manchester Road slow near Warburton Bridge Road in the roadworks area. There's temporary lights slowing things down. The M60 over Barton Bridge clockwise is stopped. Start before the Eccles interchange, adding around 15 minutes to your journey. Heading into the city, Regent Road and the M602 is looking slow.
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3: Turning point for me was 3 months into my tenure, I met one of our brand partners, commercial partners, who is still with us today. And he said to me, he goes,

And basically, he's giving her a bit of a shadow, like a signal. Like, I'm over here. Look, you don't need to look far. I'm right in front of you. And it kind of aligns with a post I made on my TikTok today. Like, I had a friend who messaged me, and they were just offloading, right? And they were like, do you know what, Riz, why is it that people

0: never see what is right in front of them until it's gone. I'm like, that's just the way things go. And it's just the way life and people can be nowadays, can't they? It's like, you don't know what is in front of you, whether it's a golden pearl, something special, a one-on-one, until it's kind of moved on and it's not there. So yeah, if you are ever in that situation, just move on. You don't need to prove to anybody that, look, I'm over here. You're looking in the wrong place. Hi to Farzana, who is locked into the right place. Thank you for your message. Alaikum salam. Heading over to the North Sea. Dahir is locked in to the world's local station. He is in the Netherlands right now, and he's got another new car. Dahir, what is it? Every time you message the show and you send me a picture of your dashboard, you've got a new dashboard, and I'm trying to figure out which make and model this car is. It looks like a German one to me. And you got a lot of clutter on that map. Looks like you're in some narrow road somewhere, but I do love the fact that you've chosen the Leica Audio Network to lock into as you are on your travels in the Netherlands. You are on a road called Jan D, and I can't pronounce the last one. So yeah, big love to our global listeners as well, who I know lock into this show near and far. As ever, it is good to hear from you. 07703 40 30 20. If you want to share any highlights of your weekend, you go and do that. By the way, one highlight from my weekend, actually. You know, that I do have a bit of an addiction. And if you don't know what the addiction is, I challenge you to go and find it. It's on my TikTok, is my addiction. Official Riz Khan is my TikTok handle. It's the same for Instagram as well. And if you do find my addiction, does anybody else resonate?
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2: 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Oh,

0: Zach Noy and Simran Kaur with a record called Zanin playing on Drive, like already Manchester, West Yorkshire. This is Risk Hard, I got you till 7.
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0: So I've just had a message in from Wass in Oldham. He's like, Riz, now that you are broadcasting across Leeds, Huddersfield and the other places in West Yorkshire, the top on the M62, do you not like us in Great Manchester anymore? Wass, what's up with you? Listen, you lot are like original OG listeners. And I got to show love and invite and pull in the listeners in my own way from West Yorkshire as well. But Wass, hear it from me, your OGs.
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0: But if you are from that end of the M62, what are you saying? Drop in 07703 40 30 20.

0: tune, this one. Francis Mercier. Sounds French. I don't know if it's got any resonation with France. The record is called Sadie Dear, playing on Drive. The UK's largest commercial Asian radio network. Love to my listeners in the Northwest and West Yorkshire as well. I'm spreading the love up the M62. Are you saying thanks for checking us out?
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0: 4:36 on Drive. Viewers, it's current time now for your local news roundup. A huge emergency response was scrambled to the IKEA store in Ashton-under-Lyne this morning. That was following a concern for welfare at the store. Multiple eyewitnesses reported a large police scene at the shop on Wellington Road in the town, with multiple police cars, ambulances and tactical aid vans seen parked outside. An air ambulance was seen landing on the roof of the multi-storey car park at around 11:30 in the morning, while armed police were also spotted at the scene. The Tameside Division of Greater Manchester Police later confirmed they were in attendance at the store after reports of a concern for welfare and that a woman was in hospital with serious injuries. In other news this afternoon, the M1 northbound is closed near Leeds following a crash, with traffic stationary and queuing. The carriageway is shut between Junction 43 Leeds and Junction 44, where the motorway meets the A639 for Leeds South and Rothwell. According to the traffic monitoring service INRIX, congestion is tailing back to Junction 42 at Lofthouse. Drivers heading north are advised to avoid the area if possible, allow extra time for journeys and use alternative routes. It is not yet known how long the closure will last. These are your local news headlines. More news at the top of the hour.
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0: Right. I know that many of you get a bit of jealousy, or I don't know what the right word is to describe this, because Wes, I blame you for starting all of this. You're like, Riz, you know that you've launched in West Yorkshire, Leeds, Bradford, Huddersfield, Halifax, and that end of the world. Do you not like us in the Northwest anymore? Oh, come on, Wes, behave yourself. I've also had a message in from somebody, Hitton, who says, Riz, you need to start repeating Bradford, West Yorkshire and all of that so much. Listen, let me do my job, or you just listen patiently, because I've got to take care and I've got to show love and I've got to invite in our brand new listeners as well. Just like when you're kind of making a bride or a groom feel at home, you got to take the extra mile and go the extra mile to make them feel like welcomed. And we want that for our brand new listeners from West Yorkshire as well. And by the way, ignore my cruel Greater Manchester listeners who are getting a bit jealous because you guys are on the show as well now. It's pretty cool that my voice extends across the M62 and the Northwest. And it's even better than you're with us on the show. And if you are locked in from the West Yorkshire end, come and say, hey, voice note me in your really cool Yorkshire accent. 07703 403020. How is life at your end of the M62? Which, to be honest, I just came from. As ever, it is always nice to hear from my superstar listeners from the Northwest as well, because you guys are OG listeners. How could I not show you all love? No matter where you're from, the South as well, the Midlands, and even our global crew. I got a lot of people listening from outside of the UK as well. I want to treat you all fairly and equally. And it's a difficult job sometimes. You lot are really hard to please.
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0: So then, I'll make you fall in love once again. That sounded like a pataka. Sunanda Sharma. And she has fallen in love for the second time. Yeah. You and I will just wait for that to happen, shall we?

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0: 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There's one near you.
1: Right, the news at 5 o'clock, an hour ahead. News at 5 is fast approaching. We've got a couple of records taking you to the top of the hour. Some Shub and some Asim Azhar on the way. If you want to message the show, 07703 40 30 20. Behind the scenes, I'm trying to deal with an intruder in the studio. I've got a fly to take care of.
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3: I'm Samantha Dean. The M62 eastbound, one lane's closed. Traffic slow due to emergency repairs after junction 20 at Rochdale. The M6 southbound, one lane's closed. Very slow traffic due to recovery work after an earlier vehicle fire at junction 24 Liverpool Road at Ashton in Makerfield. Rixton, the A57 Manchester Road slow. That's near to Warburton Bridge Road in the roadworks area. Temporary lights in operation. Delays on the M61 southbound at the Swinton interchange, adding 20 minutes to your journey. Stop start on the M60 over Barton Bridge clockwise. That's before the Eccles interchange.
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0: across Greater Manchester on 1377, 963 AM and DAB. 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
2: Top stories this hour. Five men arrested on suspicion of being involved in a suspected bomb plot at RAF Fairford yesterday are being released on bail. Counter-terror police say the group are UK nationals and remain under investigation. Home Secretary Shabana Mahmood called for vigilance.
3: It is a reminder that at a time of heightened threat, we must all remain vigilant. And to all those who mean us harm and plot violence on our soil, let this be a reminder. You will never defeat us.
2: Meanwhile, the Home Secretary's vowed to restore order and control to the immigration and asylum system in her speech to the Labour conference. Ms Mahmood has vowed to bring in reforms to tackle the small boats crisis. Earlier, the Chancellor told Labour members the party doesn't have as much money available as it did in the 90s. John Healey's also pledged to tackle the benefits bill and create more apprenticeships. The cost of filling up a typical family car with diesel is now £31 more expensive than it was at the start of the Iran war. The average price at the pump is just shy of £2 a litre. The Northern Ireland Secretary has been holding talks to resolve a dispute over a controversial parade in County Armagh. Protesters have been blocking the Unionist Orange Order from making their way along the nationalist Garvaki Road in Portadown. The Dumcree parade's been allowed for the first time in 28 years. DUP leader Gavin Robinson thinks members of Sinn Féin who took part should be arrested.
4: I'm sure all of you should have a fundamental public interest in senior elected representatives being prosecuted for their unwillingness, their inability, their intransigence and their intolerance and bigotry that led them to break the law yesterday.
2: And Britain's electricity companies have been told to generate more power for the next couple of hours. The National Energy System Operator insists it's a contingency measure and there's no risk of power cuts. From Sky News, I'm Chris Milligan.
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5: Thanks, Chris. Let's give you an update on the weather. For the northwest, dry with clear skies, lows of 5 degrees, and Leeds and Bradford is going to be dry and clear tonight, turning chilly, lows of 3 degrees.
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0: 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It's your boy Riz, and I get you home on this show weekdays from 4 o'clock. And the show is sponsored by Pepe's Piri Piri. It's a Monday afternoon, the day after Sunday. Do you have a particular Sunday routine? Some of you might go through a bit of a routine or a ritual to kind of get yourself ready for the working week. And over the past few Sundays, I've tried to not do that because it just kind of gets you into that blues mode of, oh, we're back to work tomorrow. So I try and spend a Sunday just like it's Saturday or a Friday. Do you have a Sunday routine of doing things to get ready for your working week? There's one thing that I do always do on a Sunday, actually, which is stock up my boot with, like, bottles of 1.5 litres of water. Do you know what? I think my car is guzzling fuel because I'm carrying a lot of water. That, do you know what? That possibly could be a theory because I fill up, no word of a lie, sometimes just about £120 a week because I do a lot of motorway mileage, right? And I was thinking about this the other day. It's like, how am I doing this? Like, how is this not getting me the amount of fuel consumption that I should be getting? And maybe it is the excess water that I carry in the boot of my car, but I can't help it. If I don't put it in the boot, I'm not going to have it, and I need to have the water. So yeah, that's one of my my Sunday rituals, is stocking up the boot with water. Do you have a routine on a Sunday evening or Sunday night before you sort of get home or hit the bed to sort your life out? Talk to me about your Sunday routine. 07703403020.
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0: And I'll keep flowing with the music. 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

0: So your Sunday routines, I've told you mine. 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You're in Oldham right now.
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0: Saima's routine on a Sunday is to get her kids forcibly to do the homework. And sometimes Saima admits doing primary school homework as a grown adult. What a Sunday routine. Law, anybody else

0: 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Traffic and travel.
1: I'm Samantha Dean. The M6 southbound slow. It's due to an earlier vehicle fire at Junction 24, Liverpool Road. At Ashton in Makerfield, Rixton, the A57 Manchester Road slow near Warburton Bridge Road in the roadworks, temporary lights in operation. The M6 southbound slow, one lane closed due to a traffic problem between 21 Manchester Road at Woolston and 20 Lim Interchange. The M62 eastbound, one lane closed, slow traffic due to emergency repairs after Junction 20 at Rochdale. The M61 southbound stop start at Junction 1, the M60 Swinton Interchange.
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0: And I dedicate this record to my number one obsession, a crunch cake. From the movie Mirage Even Sati, Tum Bin Na Hum Ji Sakenge. I will definitely not do without a crunch cake, I've decided. Right, we have got a bit of a confession happening right now from some mums. Hi to Aksa, who's been in touch from Manchester. Riz, I am also a mum who admittedly have had to do my kids' homework on a Sunday night. It all started when I asked a question about your Sunday routines. Mine is basically filling my boot with water. And then mum's been in touch. I think it was Simon who's like, Riz, I do my kids' homework on a Sunday night. Aksa does the same. Come on, mums, spill the beans. What math questions have you been struggling with?
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0: We chat about your Sunday routines. 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

0: Hi to Omar from Bolton. Riz, my Sunday night routine mostly consists of like getting my gym clothes ready for the week and also prepping the outfits for work as well. You are super, super organized to organize your outfits for the full week. Omar, I'm impressed.
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0: Right, let's get the numbers done. 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Indian rupee, 109.31. 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Bangladeshi taka, 140.28. 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And Afghanistan afghanis, 72.33.
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0: 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I pretend that my kids have read to me. Well, come on. 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
0: 5:34 on Drive. Here's Riz Khan. Time now for your local news roundup. Masked youths armed with knives, bats and machetes clashed on streets in Manchester in broad daylight today. Police have made 10 arrests, with two youths reportedly injured in hospital. The police said officers were called to reports of a large-scale violent disorder believed to involve teenagers in the Lower Openshaw area on Monday lunchtime today. A large group of youth, some in masks, were reported to be involved as violence flared across 4 streets. GMP said police patrols in the areas involved would be stepped up. The severity of the injuries and what the 10 were arrested on suspicion of haven't been revealed yet. The police are meanwhile appealing for anyone with information to come forward. In other news this afternoon, the M1 northbound is closed near Leeds following a crash with traffic stationary and queuing. The carriageway is shut between Junction 43 Leeds and Junction 44, where the motorway meets the A639 for Leeds South and Rothwell. Drivers heading north are advised to avoid the area if possible, to allow extra time for their journeys and to use alternative routes. It's not yet known how long the closure will last. These are your local news headlines. Morning, so the top of the hour.
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0: If you like your Punjabi soundtracks, then you're going to enjoy this one that we've got coming up for you. Punjabi legend Lakhwinder Rudali is performing on Friday, 16th of October at Crystal Grand, Slough, and Sunday, 18th of October at the ICC in Birmingham. And also, TCO presents Ustad Rahat Fateh Ali Khan, a tribute to his uncle, Ustad Nusrat Fateh Ali Khan, on his 30th death anniversary. It's a one-day-only show. Sunday, 18th of April, 2027. It's happening at the O2 in London. 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

0: 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Traffic and travel.
1: I'm Samantha Dean. The M62 eastbound, one lane's closed. Traffic slow due to emergency repairs after Junction 20, Junction 3 at Rochdale. Lane 4 of the 4 is closed. The M61 southbound stop start at the Swinton interchange, adding around 25 minutes to your journey. The M6 Thelwall Viaduct southbound's partially blocked. Slow traffic due to an obstruction on the road between Junction 21A at the M62 Croft interchange and 21 at Manchester Road at Wolseley. Rixton, the A57 Manchester Road slow. That's near the B5159 Warburton Bridge Road in the roadworks. There's temporary lights in operation.
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0: 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Hi to Samaya. Nice to hear from you, locked into the show. Prep dinner for tonight, which is Gorilla Pindia. I'll pass on that, but it sounds really nice. How's your hand doing? It's surviving.
1: Y-C-A. This is Leica.
0: So I slit my hand the other day with a... I can't really tell you how. But yeah, it's healing. It's in a really awkward place as well. Right, I'll chat to you after the news at 6.

0: across Greater Manchester on 1377, 963 AM and DAB. 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
2: Top stories this hour. The Prime Minister's holding an emergency Cobra meeting over a suspected bomb plot near RAF Fairford yesterday. It comes as the five suspects were released on bail. They're all in their 20s and are British nationals living in London. The incidents dominated the agenda at the Labour Party conference in Liverpool.
3: Friends, we will always stand up for our security against those who would do us harm.
4: And to all those who plot violence on our soil, you will never defeat us.
3: And we will always stand together against those who hate our freedom.
2: The Home Secretary has announced the reopening of a scheme to resettle refugees in the UK. Shabana Mahmood says the country must live up to its internal obligations by providing safe and legal refugee routes. Child killer John Venables will have his latest parole hearing held in private, despite pleas from James Bulger's mother for it to be made public. The 44-year-old tortured and murdered a two-year-old in 1993. The leader of the DUP has called for politicians who attended protests over a controversial parade in Portadown to be arrested. Gavin Robinson's joined other unionists in condemning those who blocked the Orange Order's planned march along the Garvaki Road. Sinn Féin says it's steeped in a history of murder, violence and supremacy. First Minister Michelle O'Neill and Deputy First Minister Emma Little-Pengelly have clashed in Stormont.
5: Michelle O'Neill called people onto the streets, joined them and called for them to stay there.
6: Why do the Orange Order, why do the DUP, why do unionism in general want to railroad over the rights of these people?
2: The price of diesel has hit an all-time high. It's just shy of £2 a litre at the pump, more than £30 higher than it was at the start of the Iran war. And SpaceX's Starship rocket has splashed down in the Pacific Ocean after orbiting the Earth for about 3 hours. The mission was supposed to last 10 hours, but ended early. From Sky News, I'm Chris Milligan.
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7: Thank you very much, Chris. Let's give you a recap on the weather for the northwest. Dry, clear skies for most of the night. Lows of 5 degrees up to Leeds and to Bradford End. It's going to be dry and clear tonight. Turning chilly, though, lows of 3 degrees.
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7: We are active. 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This is a Leica Radio Network and we are live across the northwest and west Yorkshire. My name is Riz Khan and I bring the show for you weekdays from 4 o'clock. It's called Drive. He always startles me when he kicks in with that bit. It's called Drive and it's sponsored by Pepe's Piri Piri. This hour is time for you and I to kick back, to chillax. It's known as my cruise control selection. Great soundtracks to suit everybody's feel, mood, zone, antics, motives, errands. I've got you till 7. Keep it right here.

0: Ida Sarge, who's been with me on his travels from Bradford to Manchester. Riz, I'm incredibly chuffed and happy that we can finally stay locked into Leica Radio as you're on that stretch of the M62, just like I am daily as well. So, Sarge, thank you very much for locking in.
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2: Traffic and travel.
3: I'm Samantha Dean. The M62 eastbound, one lane's closed. Slow traffic due to emergency repairs after Junction 20. The A627M, Junction 3 at Rochdale. The M6 southbound's busy but moving due to an earlier traffic problem between 21 Manchester Road at Woolston and 20 Lim Interchange. The M6 Fellwall Viaduct southbound's partially blocked. Busy but moving due to an obstruction on the road between 21A Croft Interchange and 21 at Woolston. The M62 westbound, two lanes are closed, slow traffic due to an accident between 10 Croft Interchange and 9 at Winnick. That's the latest traffic and travel.
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Bhajna Hasina. It is Jogi Mahi on Drive Today. We have been exploring your Sunday night routine, like the things that you do when you need to get yourself ready and set for the working week. And I have to say, the majority of people who've been in touch with the show today have been shockingly admitting that they do their kids' homework on a Sunday night.

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0: 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Up the motorway, West Yorkshire, Bradford, Leeds, Huddersfield, Halifax. 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
0: 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Bangladeshi taka, 140.17. 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
0: Big up to Azair, who's just dropped in from Bradford. Who is this voice? What is this radio? What is this show? So many questions, Azair. I'm glad that you're liking the company. You have found a bit of, how can I describe this radio network? The gold standard in radio broadcasting is the Leica Radio Network. Thanks very much for checking us out. 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

0: form of a bulchuk maaf, which literally translates to, if it's right in my head, forgive, throw and forgive. Forgive and forget. Is that the kind of same gist of this one? Mahi Mere is the tune though.
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0: 6:30 on Drive. Here's Riz Khan. Time now for your local news update. Masked youths armed with knives, bats and machetes clashed on streets of Manchester in broad daylight today. Police have made 10 arrests, with two youths reportedly injured in hospital. The police said officers were called to reports of a large-scale violent disorder believed to involve teenagers in the Lower Openshaw area this lunchtime. A large group of youths, some in masks, were reported to be involved as violence flared across four streets, the police said. They increased patrols in the area and the severity of the injuries and what the 10 were arrested on suspicion of haven't been revealed. Greater Manchester Police, meanwhile, are appealing for anyone with information to come forward. Other news tonight, the M1 northbound is closed in near Leeds following a crash with traffic queuing. The carriageway shut between Junction 43 Leeds and Junction 44, where the motorway meets the A639 for Leeds South and Rothwell. Drivers heading north are advised to avoid the area if possible to allow extra time for their journey and to use alternative routes. It's not yet known how long the closure will last. These are your local news headlines. More news at the top of the hour.
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0: Do you know what? Kavita Krishnamurti with this record is spitting some facts. Even though this record was from 1996, the sort of meaning and the little bit of a takeaway to this song still connects and resonates today. And in fact, today, this morning, I made a TikTok post about a situation which was like people realize the value of someone once they've gone, and how difficult is it in this world, in this day and age, to find a real pure and a real connection which is just cherished. And yeah, go check out my TikTok at Official Rizkan.
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0: So yeah, coming back to that conversation that I was having on my TikTok, like, why is it that people always realize the true value of something? It could be a product, it could be a thing, it could be a person, until they don't have it. Like, just imagine you don't have your mobile phone, you realize how important it is. Just imagine, like, I don't know, the boiler packs up at home, you realize the value of hot water. Just imagine, like, somebody who's right in front of you who cares for you deeply and they're not there anymore. You realize the value of that person who, you know, they brought a lot of goodness in your life. That is just the way the world works nowadays, doesn't it?
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0: Anyway, let's heal with some music, shall we? A Fusik, Hassan Rahim, let's go.

Hi to Abid in Chorley. Thanks for being in touch with the show. Hi to Sadia. Thank you for being with us as well. I'm going to be wrapping up tonight's edition of Drive after this record. Guess who's back? The shoe lady, Jyoti Noran. I hope she never hears how I describe her. If she ever comes to the UK, she listens to Laika. From the movie Dhurandhar, The Revenge. Tere Ishq Mein. You're with the Laika Radio Network, the crew in Manchester, across West Yorkshire. You're with Rizkhan.

0: Right there, Manchester, the Northwest, West Yorkshire, Leeds, Bradford, Huddersfield, tonight. That's all I've got time for. Thanks for jamming with me on Drive Monday edition. Joining you after the news at 7 across Leica Gold London, Leica Radio Manchester and West Yorkshire. It's a lovely Anissa Nasser with The Big Shot. I'm back with you tomorrow afternoon from 4. Enjoy the rest of your evening. From Riz, Allah Hafiz, take care. Very good night. Fi amanat Allah, Rabraka.
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3: I'm Samantha Dean. The M62 eastbound, one lane's closed. Traffic slow due to emergency repairs after Junction 20 at Rochdale. The M60 over Barton Bridge, clockwise delays before Junction 12, the Eccles interchange, adding around 15 minutes to your journey. The M6 southbound's busy but moving due to an earlier traffic problem at Junction 21 Manchester Road at Woolston and 20 Lim interchange. The M62 westbound slow due to an accident now on the hard shoulder between Junction 10 where it meets the M6 Croft interchange and Junction 9 Newton Road, the A49 at Winnick. That's the latest traffic and travel.
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0: Greater Manchester on 1377, 963 AM and DAB. 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
2: Top stories this hour. Five British men arrested in connection with a suspected bomb plot at RAF Fairford in Gloucestershire have been released on bail. Counter-terror police say they remain under investigation and the Prime Minister's been chairing an emergency Cobra Committee meeting. The Chancellor says he'll deliver a breathing space budget next month. Earlier today, John Healey vowed to create jobs and announce a £100 million national apprenticeship scheme. But with the price of diesel hitting an all-time high since the beginning of the war in Iran, he said he recognises that times are tough. Mr Healey told us the government's working with the US to bring prices down.
3: We talk to them, especially on trade issues, all the time. We talk to them also about the Middle East. We will do what we can to encourage a peaceful settlement there, because in the end, that's the way that we reduce the conflict, we reduce the pressures, and we will help reduce the prices as well for people back at home.
2: Two women and a child have died on board a small boat in the English Channel. French authorities say they believe the victims were trampled to death. Nine others were injured. Reform UK's leader is claiming Channel 4 should face action over its allegations against the party.
4: Clearly Channel 4 have broken the law in a very serious way. In a very, very serious way. Trying to get illicit donations. And as far as the comments the two of them made, well, there was some loose pub talk.
2: Nigel Farage has defended himself and two former Reform staff following the broadcaster's release of undercover footage earlier this month. Police are investigating whether foreign funding rules were broken. A spokesperson for Channel 4 News says its investigation was rigorously verified to ensure accuracy. Thames Water says it's still working on fixing a leak. Residents in seven South London and Surrey boroughs are affected and several schools have had to close. And finally, Norwich City Honorary Life President Michael Wynne-Jones has died at the age of 85. Wynne-Jones and his wife Delia Smith were majority shareholders until 2024 when control passed to American businessman Mark Attanasio. From Sky News, I'm Chris Miller.
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5: Greater London mein aaj ki raat a little breezier or some spots of light rain and drizzle may develop during the night with the lows of 8 degrees Celsius. And in Greater Manchester, 9 degrees temperature kam se kam dikha raha hai aur clear skies tonight.
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5: Bilkul, it's me. 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
2: Chalo Sajna, jahan tak ghata chale. 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
8: 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And marking its 25th anniversary, Dil Chahata Hai on the 18th of October. 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
10: 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But then, just around the corner, came the unexpected. He'd let his speed creep a little too high as he approached a bend. 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The scary thing is, he didn't even realize. Driving even a little too fast for the situation is a major cause of collisions, especially on country roads where you don't know what's around the corner. 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

0: This is Anissa Nasir with The Big Show. 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
2: The top stories this hour. Five men arrested over a suspected bomb plot near a military base in Gloucestershire have been released on bail but remain under investigation. The men, who are all British nationals, were detained on suspicion of terrorism offences. Villagers who'd been evacuated are being allowed back into their homes, although a cordon remains around three vans. Here's Head of Counter-Terrorism Policing Assistant Commissioner Lawrence Taylor.
3: We are considering this from every possible angle, including that this may be actively committed by proxies or individuals either knowingly or unknowingly working on behalf of a foreign state.
2: The Home Secretary's vowed to restore order and control to the immigration and asylum system. Shabana Mahmood says her reforms that take effect from next month will tackle the small boats crisis and give British people a sense of fairness. She outlined how the new system will work at the Labour Party conference.
4: As we tackle the gangs and reduce the incentives that draw people here illegally, we are also opening new, capped, safe and legal routes. We will begin accepting applications from charities and non-profits to sponsor refugees.
2: Meanwhile, the Chancellor says the UK has the stocks it needs after the price of diesel hit its highest ever level. The cost of filling up a typical family car is now £31 more than it was at the start of the Iran war. Emergency services have found a fire that killed a woman and her three children on Merseyside was caused by a lithium-ion battery. They say it highlights the danger of the batteries, which are normally found in e-scooters and e-bikes. And finally, SpaceX's Starship rocket has splashed down in the Pacific Ocean after orbiting the Earth for about 3 hours. The mission was supposed to last 10 hours, but ended early. It's to prove its readiness for NASA's Artemis moon program. From Sky News, I'm Chris Milligan.
0: This is Leica Radio Network, officially London's number one Asian commercial radio group. 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
5: आज की रात ग्रेटर लंदन में बादल और ढेर सारे बादल उसके साथ साथ स्पॉट्स ऑफ लाइट रेन एंड ड्रिजल भी पॉसिबल है. लिटिल ब्रीजियर है, हवाएं चलेंगी थोड़ी सी और कम से कम टेम्परेचर 15 डिग्री सेल्सियस. जबकि ग्रेटर मैनचेस्टर में मिनिमम टेम्परेचर 8 और ज्यादा से ज्यादा 19 डिग्री रहने वाला है क्लियर स्काइज के साथ.
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1: Turning point for me was 3 months into my tenure, I met one of our brand partners, commercial partners, who is still with us today. And he said to me, he goes, Raj, the change that we've seen in Leica has never been this good. 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I said, just wait. I said, watch, give me another 6 months. There's something about to happen. And he's the biggest supporter now for Leica Gold.
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0: Across Greater Manchester on 1377, 963 AM and DAB. 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
2: Top stories this hour. Counter-terror police say an investigation into a suspected bomb plot at RAF Fairford in Gloucestershire is ongoing, despite the suspects being released on bail. The five British nationals in their 20s were arrested yesterday near the base, which is used by the US military. Police say they're looking at whether hostile states were involved, and Iran's rejected reports it may have been behind the foiled attack. President Trump's given his reaction.
3: I'm surprised that they released them. I wouldn't have done that. Look, they've been very good. They worked with us very closely. We know everything about them. We would not have released them.
2: The Chancellor says the UK is preparing for the US to potentially stop diesel exports. Earlier today, the price of diesel hit an all-time high at just short of £2 a litre. But John Healey insists Britain is protected because we have the stocks we need. And he said the UK was working closely with the Trump administration.
4: We're talking with the US, as you would expect, all the time. The trade discussions are continuous. And we want to make sure that we can get Britain's best interests protected. But ultimately, that's a diplomatic solution in the Middle East.
2: Meanwhile, the Chancellor told the Labour conference he wouldn't allow Britain's benefits bill to balloon while not offering young people opportunities. Mr. Healey said cutting welfare spending was about more than just money. It was a moral duty. The Prime Minister's planning to create a new publicly owned Great British Grid in a bid to bring down energy costs. Andy Burnham will make the announcement in his speech to the Labour Party conference tomorrow. A storm in the Atlantic is expected to bring unseasonably hot weather back to some parts of the UK tomorrow. It could get back up to 27 degrees in the southeast. And Liam Gallagher's teased there's a number of support acts yet to be announced for the Oasis live tour next year. All tickets for the gigs have already sold out. The band's six-night return to Nebworth will set the record for the most dates played at the historic venue. From Sky News, I'm Chris Milligan.
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5: मौसम का क्या कहें भाई, बिल्कुल ही आदमियों इंसानों जैसा हो गया है. और कल फिर हीट वेव आ रही है, अरे वाह. और कल वैसे, कल की बात कल पे छोड़ते हैं, आज की आपको बता दूं. आज रात कम से कम टेम्परेचर 15 डिग्रीज रहने वाला है, क्वाइट हाई एक्चुअली. और आज की रात ड्रिजल के भी चांसेस हैं ग्रेटर मैनचेस्टर में. कम से कम टेम्परेचर 8 डिग्रीज और क्लियर स्काइज रहेंगे आज वहां.
0: 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The Nissan Nasir.
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